0: Bobby Bones in the morning and everything country all day and all night long. This is 99.9 Y Country. Fish with friends. Okay, we're doing a little thing called Country Courthouse right now. You know the drill. There's a plaintiff. There's a defendant. Now, our plaintiff is Nick. Pete is our defendant. Jen chose the case. Jen, what are we about to encounter here?
1: Like, these gentlemen are neighbors, but they're far from friends.
0: That's the worst, is when you live next to somebody you don't really like. I hate that.
1: So this is not a typical neighbor issue, at least one that I have not heard of before. So we like to find new problems on Country Courthouse.
0: All right, Nick, you reached out to us. You're the guy, man. You're the plaintiff. What's going on?
2: This new neighbor, he moved in. He's got these, like, ring cameras that also have lights that are motion activated, and they're super annoying, and they just feel like it's...
0: Wait, hold on. I don't mean to interrupt you, Nick, hold on. I don't mean to interrupt you here for a sec, but are you saying, like, do your houses face each other? Are they in the front of his house, or are they in the back of his house? Like, where's this ring camera?
2: My backyard.
0: Okay.
2: And, like, I can tell that these cameras are, like, on my backyard.
0: Okay.
2: And it's motion activated, like floodlights. So it is not okay. It's an invasion of my privacy.
0: Okay, so
2: it's not cool.
0: Okay, so is this something like, I don't know your HOA, I don't know the law on this type of thing, even though I am the judge, Jen. I'm just saying I'm the judge.
1: There might not even be an HOA.
0: I don't know if there is. You're

0: It's not about that, guys. It's not about that.
1: Okay.
0: It's about, like, my privacy, my property.
1: Okay, okay.
0: And it's spilling over, and I feel violated.
1: Have you done anything to, before you reached out to us? Have you reached out to anybody else? Like, the, I don't know. The
0: Absolutely. I reached out to him.
1: Okay, and he clearly said no. But have you talked to anybody above him, like the police or anything?
0: Well, yeah, Fitch, obviously, I, like, reached out to the cops before I came on courthouse, like,
1: yeah,
0: on the radio.
1: Okay.
0: Like, obviously, I did that.
1: I mean, I don't know why you wouldn't come to us.
2: Are you kidding me?
1: Wait, order in the court.
0: Oh, he's on the radio
2: you're
0: right now?
2: You're kidding me.
1: Order in the court.
0: Dude, yeah. Of course.
1: Okay. So let's just kind of sum this up. We clearly
3: Nick called the police. Nick did call the police.
1: We clearly need to talk to Pete. Okay. Right. So Pete, hold on a sec. I heard you get a little bit pumped up just then. Here's what we're looking at. Nick is the plaintiff. Pete is the defendant. Nick's case is that there's some kind of ring floodlight thing in Pete's backyard pointing at his backyard.
3: A camera pointing at his yard. Yeah.
1: Okay. So a ring camera. This is a good case to pull, Jen. I like this one because I'm really curious what Pete's thinking and what's going on with these two.
3: I'm curious what the police. So, Nick, the police told you, I'm guessing, it's completely legal, right? There's nothing you can do, right?
0: Well, yeah. There's nothing I can do. Like, the police said, like, I can't do anything about
2: That's exactly
0: it.
2: That's exactly what they said.
1: Okay. Order in the court. Pete Malfusis. Okay, look, here's the deal. Guys, we are going to hear from our defendant, Pete. We've heard Nick's case. We hear from the defendant, Pete, with Country Courthouse next.

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1: I can't believe it. I listen to you guys ritually. I mean, in my sleep, I dream about you.
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3: Fish with Friends and Country Courthouse today. Okay, we're dealing with some like camera action going on in the backyard. Jen, you want to set this up real quick? We're talking about Nick, the plaintiff. Yeah. We're about to hear from Pete, the defendant.
4: Yeah, Nick and Peter, neighbors. So Nick, our plaintiff, has called in because Pete's a newer neighbor who's moved in the backyard. Pete has pointed what he's calling a security camera at Nick's backyard. So it's on 24/7. It's on all the time.
3: And it has, Jen falls.
4: To add insult to injury, there's a floodlight on it that's motion activated. So at night, Nick said it's constantly, you know, on and off flashing in his backyard with a camera on his backyard the whole time.
3: Yeah, okay. So, Pete, clearly Jen is kind of leaning more towards Nick in this country courthouse today.
4: That's not true.
5: Yeah, I see that.
3: Yeah, I gathered that as well.
4: No, that's not true.
3: I am impartial. I am the judge. The jury, we haven't heard from yet. That's going to be next. Pete, talk to me a little bit about what's going on here. Why this whole ring floodlight camera thing?
4: Yeah,
5: this is a lot of drama for nothing. We share a backyard fence.
3: Okay.
5: And I ordered a floodlight camera combo.
3: Yep.
5: With a security camera.
3: Okay.
5: I can't help that it's wide angle. You know, it's pointing to my backyard, but it also catches his backyard.
3: So you're not like spying on your neighbor's backyard, Pete. This is for your backyard.
5: Right. This is for my security.
3: Okay.
5: I've had issues in the past.
3: Okay.
5: All right. So I put the camera up. It's showing my backyard, but it's also showing a little bit of his. I mean, if he had some trees, that might help.
6: Oh, trees. Really? You want me to install trees? Like, you want to see my wife sunbathing?
5: What the heck are you talking about?
3: Okay, order the car. Okay, Pete, did you install cameras in your backyard of your home on your house so you could watch his wife sunbathe?
5: Yes, and if it bothers him so much, he should do something like trees.
3: Wait, did you really install them?
5: It's not bothering anybody else.
6: Install them to watch my wife?
3: No, wait.
4: I think he's being sarcastic.
3: No, okay, so wait, did you do it to watch his wife sunbathe, or did you do it for yourself?
5: I don't appreciate the sarcasm.
3: Okay.
6: No, not cool, dude.
3: Okay, wait, order in the court. Hold on, Nick.
4: Do you guys live in a high crime neighborhood or something?
5: Look, Jen, I didn't live in a high crime neighborhood before, but I had something broken into. All right? That's why I have the camera.
3: Do you have them around the side of your house, the front of your house? Like, I mean, do you have like, or maybe a Ring doorbell or something? I guess it would all work together.
5: I do have one that shows the side.
3: Okay.
5: With the entry to the garage.
3: Okay, got it.
5: But the back is really where, you know, I have a shed, and I don't want somebody breaking into the shed, okay? Because that's what happened the last time.
6: No one's going to break in there.
3: Okay, order in the
5: court. It's just for safety.
3: Okay, all right, okay. Guys.
4: Can I just say quickly, I feel like this is a tough one because have we crossed that Rubicon in life now where, I mean, everybody has cameras. But I also feel for Nick, I feel bad for Nick. I wouldn't want a camera pointed at my backyard. I see both sides of it.
3: Okay, so that's funny.
5: And believe me, I've seen his wife. I'm not doing that.
3: Oh, wow, okay.
6: Oh, really?
3: Okay.
6: Really, dude?
3: Okay.
6: That's not cool.
3: That was a jab. But okay, Pete, here's the deal. Normally we give 10 to 15 seconds on this whole thing, but I just have a question for you before we wrap up and go to the jury here for Country Courthouse. My question for you simply, my friend, is the following. If you lose Country Courthouse, will you shut the light off your camera or something of that nature?
5: No.
3: Oh.
5: The police said it's fine.
3: Okay, then why did you do this?
5: Fish, I'm new to town, but I've heard of your show.
3: Okay.
5: And I'm just doing this to prove a point.
3: Okay.
5: I thought common sense would prevail here.
3: So the jury, you're asking the jury to vote for you today with Country Courthouse because of common sense?
6: That's ridiculous. That's ridiculous.
3: Okay.
6: We're on the radio. You want to prove a point?
3: Country court order in the court. The circumstantial. Okay. Guys, here's the deal. I'm going to set this up real quick. We got to go right to jury. Thank you for your stories today. It's this simple. Nick is the plaintiff. Pete is the defendant. Nick is the plaintiff. He has lived in his home for quite some time. Pete just moved into town. He set up a ring, like floodlight, this camera with a light on it or something, facing his backyard because he's been robbed before. He's got cameras all around his home. He's not breaking any laws, but Nick is like, it goes a little bit into my yard, you know, because it's a ring. It's probably got a wide angle lens, right? And the light's bugging him.
5: He's just mad the law is not in his favor.
3: Okay. Well, but is the is
6: you know
3: our
6: what?
3: Jury?
6: Let him talk.
3: Yeah. Okay, guys. Here's the deal. You both have spoken enough. We need to hear from the jury. Deliberation begins right now with Country Courthouse.

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5: Your mom had something that she was like, well, I want to dispose of this. We didn't eat this, so what do I do with it? And I was like, oh.
6: Dump it down the toilet.
5: Dump it down the toilet, man.
6: That's what Donna said. And my mom was like, no, you can't do that. And you were like, yes, you can't. It's not like, it wasn't like hot grease.
5: Toity, by the way, is the toilet.
6: Yeah. I never called it a toity before. I never heard anyone call it a toity.
5: And it is a genius thing because it's a bigger pipe.
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6: Yeah.
5: And it's like, okay, yeah, I'm not obviously going to put a 12-inch hoagie down there.
6: Sometimes you do.
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8: Lows dip down to about 65 tonight under partly cloudy skies. Chance of rain showers tomorrow. Daytime highs approaching 80. Cloudy skies expected. Thunderstorms likely tomorrow night. Lows dip down to about 63. Overcast skies. Daytime highs approaching 76 Thursday with a chance for storms. 79. Sunshine mixed with clouds at times Friday. Right now, 82. I'm staff meteorologist Derek Height.
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0: Bobby Bones in the morning and everything country all day and all night long. 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
1: This with friends in Country Courthouse. Okay, here's the deal, Jen. You chose a good one today. I like this. Nick,
2: I know.
1: And Nick and Pete. Okay, so Nick and Pete are neighbors, as in their backyards butt up against each other. Pete just moved into town. Nick's lived there a while. Pete's set his house up with the Ring cameras. Front door, side of the house, he said. And more importantly, the one in his the back of his home has a floodlight on it that keeps going off. Nick has said, "You're violating my home." But really, Pete was like, "I've been robbed before. I do this for the safety of my own home. I'm not going to change it." Nick's like, "I talked to the cops to see if I had a case." The cops were like, "No." But Nick's case is, "Please, will you just move your camera? I brought you to Country Courthouse to talk about it. Fish with friends. You're going to be the first person today. Who are you going to vote for?"
3: Man, dude, like, seriously, I would really, really, really want to vote for Nick.
1: Okay.
3: And I think that Pete is, like, a horrible neighbor. I would hate to live next to that dude, but...
1: I think it was probably the wife comment, but okay, go on.
3: Anywho, he's not doing anything illegal, so, I mean...
2: Yeah.
3: I guess I kind of got to go for the other dude.
1: Okay, so wait, you're going to vote for Pete because he's not breaking the law, but you wish you could vote for Nick?
3: Yeah, I mean, because if I was in Nick's situation, I would be pissed.
1: Yeah, I mean, no, I get it.
3: 4 hours a day, 7 days a week, this light's going on, I mean.
1: Yeah, well, hopefully it's not that bad, but no, I appreciate the vote today for Country Courthouse, and you have a good one, brother. Do you have a bad neighbor, or your neighbor's cool?
3: No, my neighbor's great. I mean, we drink beers together and everything.
1: That's the neighbor you want to have. That's like Jen. That's how Jen is a neighbor. I know that she's drinking wine or margaritas with people. All right, dude, thanks for the call. We got to get to these texts. You have a great day.
3: You too, man.
1: Jen, as far as texts go, what are we looking at today? I know you're going to... By the way, I do want to point out, you sounded a little bit stumped on this one, law versus, I don't know, neighbor.
2: Well, in life, there's an emotional component to something, and there's the rational component.
1: That's fair.
2: I think we all agree that, is this illegal? No, but, everybody understands both sides of it. Okay. So here's the first text. Nick, start planting.
1: Oh, because of the tree comment. I know, like, that is a solution.
2: Yeah, it is. It's probably costly, but I think
1: it was like, if you don't like it, put some trees up. I love that one. Okay, what else we got? That I'm assuming is a vote for Pete, by the way, then.
2: Here's one. There might not be a crime involved, but Pete sounds like a weirdo. The guy with the camera.
1: Pete is a little bit unique. That is for sure. The comment about the wife, I'm sure, is going to be something that... Actually, let's go right to the phones and talk about it. Hey, Fish with Friends, when Pete was like, "Yeah, like, I'd want video of your wife," did that bother you at all? Did that change the way you were going to vote?
4: Yeah, Fish. I mean, it's definitely the reason why I called in, but it didn't change my vote at all.
1: Okay, who's your vote for and why?
4: I'm voting for Nick. I mean, how could he even say something? Pete said, like, I mean, you had to be looking at his wife if you even brought that up, you know? So, like, I'm voting for Nick.
2: Can you think of a solution? Like, I mean, clearly Pete has the law on his side.
4: Actually, me and my husband, we have those type of cameras, and he could really, like, just go into the settings. And, like, adjust the zone.
2: See?
1: Oh, so maybe he can move his settings a little bit, and that'll help off with setting things. Well, at least it might not stop the floodlight, Jen, but it would help with the thought of him being recorded or whatever, right? That's Ava, thank you for that idea. That's a really good idea. You have a great day.
4: You're welcome, and sorry about your bad neighbor, Nick.
1: And that really is the question right now as we go through the deliberation. You can keep voting on Country Courthouse today. Is Pete the worst neighbor ever with the camera, with the Ring camera with the floodlight on it, pointing at his personal backyard and it's drifting over to Nick's? Did Ava come up with a good solution? Who are you going to vote for today with Country Courthouse?
2: Yeah, she also prompted, I just thought of this idea, floodlights can go both ways, right?
1: There you go. Yeah. It's like you in college. Okay, look, here's the deal. Country Courthouse, keep the voting coming. We're going to find out who wins next.
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0: everything country. 99.9 Why Country. Fish with Friends, hanging out with our new friends, Nick the plaintiff and Pete the defendant with Country Courthouse today, Jen. So here's the deal. Nick has lived in his sub for quite some time. Pete moves into town. Pete's backyard is butted up against Nick's backyard. Nick doesn't have a lot of trees. Pete suggested some trees a minute ago, right? But we did the deliberation with Country Courthouse. We've heard from the jury. Pete, you are the defendant. You've got this camera with a light pointed at your backyard that goes over into Nick's backyard as well. My question for you is today, Pete, as the jury has finished up and wrapped up, do you think you won Country Courthouse?
1: Well, I agree with the person who called up and voted for me because it's the law. I think that we're on the same page.
0: Okay, Nick, do you think you won Country Courthouse? If so, why?
2: This is what's up. I think I won it because it's just common courtesy. Like, I'm okay with him having his lights, having his camera. Just angle it in his own backyard. Like, focus on his own area, just not on mine. I think that's not a big thing to ask.
0: Okay, well, Nick, that's not a big thing to ask, according to our jury as well. Pete, you lost Country Courthouse today. Nick, you won.
1: Whatever.
0: Okay.
1: Well, that's unbelievable.
0: Pete, my question for you right now is, is this going to change anything? Because earlier you said it wouldn't.
3: You want me to answer for him?
0: Yeah, he said he wanted to prove a point, but your point wasn't proven. Does this change anything for you?
1: No, the camera's not going away.
2: Pete, is there something we can do? Let's like a compromise, man. Like, please just angle it away from my yard. You can have your cameras. You can have your lights. Just not on.
3: I have a question.
2: Just on my yard.
0: Jen, what's your question?
3: Pete, how would you feel if the situation were reversed? How would you feel if your neighbor had cameras pointed at your backyard?
1: Well, Jen, that's a good question. I would feel safer because both our yards would be covered.
0: Okay, Pete, you definitely sound annoyed. My question for you is this. Is there anything you can do? Nick's like, can you do something? Is there something you can, maybe in the settings or something?
1: I'll check that out as a favor to Nick, but I'm not changing anything about the camera.
0: Okay, so
1: it's going to stay there.
0: If you could change the settings so his backyard is cut off.
1: I'll work on the settings.
0: Okay.
2: Nick, I would love that.
0: Thank you. Look at that.
2: I would love that so much.
0: Look at that. Nick's saying thank you. Maybe you guys will have a beer together and be best friends.
1: Well, let's not go that far.
2: We're not going to be angry.
0: Okay. Guys, thanks for sharing your story today with Country Courthouse.
1: Yeah, no problem.
2: Fish and Jen, thank you so much for this. I really appreciate it.
0: It's our pleasure, my friend.

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2: Fish with Friends. Elizabeth, Mary, and Dan the Mortgage Man are both parents. I just wanted to let you know that. You guys are both parents. Dan, were you there when both your kids or one of your kids was born?
3: I was there when both of them were born.
2: Were you there? So, like, you're in the room, you saw the stuff. And I'm not getting the weird thing, but, like, you saw the kid plop out and everything?
4: Plop out. I love how you say that.
5: I saw the plopping.
2: You saw the plopping of the child. Okay. So, Elizabeth, Mary, you were there, right?
4: I was there. Yeah.
2: Okay, I just want to make sure.
4: I plopped the child.
2: You plopped child? Okay, so.
5: Are you sure?
2: Yeah, are you
4: pretty sure.
2: My question for you, Elizabeth, it was hard to do one, right? Oh, no, you said yours was easy, I guess. You said people would get mad at you about that.
4: Okay, wait. I'm not going to go as far as to say, like, oh, it was a walk in the park, because I literally thought I was going to die. But as far as labor goes, I had a very, very easy labor.
2: Dan, was your labor pretty tough on your wife?
3: Yeah, she was in labor for like 2 days. It was ridiculous.
4: Oh my God.
2: This happened in Australia recently. Take a listen.
6: It's amazing, to be honest, and particularly the fact that this was spontaneously conceived.
2: By the way, they're talking about a woman who gave birth to identical quadruplet girls.
6: We do see multiple pregnancies more often with fertility treatments, particularly IVF, but for this to be spontaneously conceived, for the conception to happen, so one fertilized egg that then splits not once, not twice, but three times into four different babies, who then share a placenta. That is just amazing. And to end up with four beautiful babies and a beautiful family now of 10.
2: I think about it, and I don't mean to be too personal, Elizabeth, but I think about the financial struggles of your family. And then I think about you with four Elliots.
4: I'd be selling my body on the street.
2: Damn.
4: And you know what? All I'm laughing is Fish gives up on a poop after 20 minutes. Could you imagine him being in labor for like 2 days?
2: Oh. It'd be great, man. They give me an epidural. I can sit there and eat whatever I want. It sounds easy to me. I don't understand what the big deal is.

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3: Fish with Friends. We have a really busy hour ahead of us. Okay, if you're a big McDonald's person, Elizabeth Mary, I reached out to Jen. She's going to join us for this conversation. She's just kind of recovering right now after the country courthouse from last hour. Anyway, if you're a big McDonald's fan, you're going to get a kick out of this conversation we're going to have. It's from an employee. A couple of hacks if you want to save money. Like
4: saving
3: money on a big menu.
4: We all want to save a little money these days. I love it.
3: That's in like about 40 minutes and change or so. 30 minutes from right now, today's text question of the day.
4: What's your favorite date night idea that's not dinner and a movie?
3: We've been getting some really, really good answers on this, Elizabeth. Like, you're not going to want to miss these answers because you might actually get a good idea that could get you out of the old, if you're in the old frying pan. You know what I'm saying?
4: What?
3: Yeah, like if you're in trouble, you're looking for some good ideas and maybe just you're sitting on your porch drinking a bottle of wine every week, you know, instead of going out and doing stuff.
4: Oh, God, that does sound good, though.
3: You know what else sounds good? I know you loved this when we did it last week. We're going to do it again. We're going to play a little game of Jeopardy, all right?
4: Oh, yay!
3: Play along with us. We're going to talk about one word album titles. It's next.

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1: Fish with Friends, Elizabeth Mary. I'm going to do something with you real quick. We've done this before.
2: Okay.
1: If you don't mind, I would love to play a little game of Jeopardy with you.
2: Oh, this is so fun. My husband was listening when we did this. He thought it was hilarious because he answered exactly how I answered.
1: Seriously?
2: Yeah, even the wrong answer that I got wrong. He was like, I said your answer.
1: So Jeopardy recently did this one word album title thing. Okay. So I have this put together. Here we go. We're going to see how you would do in this. Okay. Do with this. You ready?
2: No. Okay.
1: Here we go. Jeopardy. Play along. Here we go.
3: Though Michael Jackson wrote two number one hits for this 1982 album, the title track was penned by Rod Temperton.
1: What is the answer?
2: What is Thriller?
1: Let's see.
3: Matthew.
4: What is Thriller?
3: Yes.
1: Boom. All right. Here we go. Here we go. Let's go and fire that music back up, dude. Thanks. All right. Here we go. Next question. That's the easy one. Here we go.
3: We've heard whispers that John McVie suggested changing the title of a 1977 album from Yesterday's Gone to this.
1: I had no
2: what
1: idea.
2: What is Before I Was Born and have no idea.
3: Sophia.
5: What is Rumors?
3: Fleetwood Mac, right? Merriam-Webster.
1: Yeah. Yeah, that was Fleetwood Mac.
2: Oh, God. Okay.
1: Yeah, Rumors. We know that album. Like, yeah, you know that album, right? I mean, you're a musician.
2: Love that album. Right. Yes.
1: Here we go.
3: Sir says this idiomatic phrase is two words, but Nirvana made it one in 1991.
1: Okay. Yeah, now this one I got right. I almost just told you the answer. Nirvana album. Just think Nirvana album.
2: I know, but
1: they made a two word. They made two words. One. They made two words, Elizabeth Mary. One. Got all the time in the world. I'm going to make you wait on this one. You should know this. I know that you're younger than I am, but like I actually remember right where I was when Kurt Cobain died. But like,
2: I know. It smells like Teen Spirit.
1: Okay. That's the album.
2: I know. Oh my gosh, this is so bad.
1: If your husband's listening right now, he's mad at you.
2: He's gonna be mad at me because I do like Nirvana. Okay, why can't I think? I'm
1: so
2: like.
1: So many people
2: is
1: are
2: it
1: like
2: the album with the baby on the cover.
1: Yep,
2: no.
1: Yep.
2: Okay, you know I know what album it is. Why can't I think of it? I give up.
1: You're gonna pass on this one. You're gonna say never mind.
2: I know. Yeah.
4: What is never mind?
3: Right.
2: Okay, I got the cover right. I knew it was the baby.
1: Yeah, I know. That one I knew because I was a big Nirvana. Here we go.
3: You Need to Calm Down and Cruel Summer are tracks on this 2019 offering from Taylor Swift.
1: All right, You Need to Calm Down. Cruel Summer. Taylor Swift.
2: What is 1989? Jeopardy, by the
1: way. One word album titles.
2: Oh.
1: Okay. One word.
2: Wait,
1: album
2: it was
1: title.
2: 1989. Red.
3: Devin,
2: what is red?
3: No.
1: There it is.
2: It wasn't red.
3: The songs are on Lover. Go ahead.
1: Wait. I messed up on that one. Hold on.
3: Devin.
4: What is red?
3: No.
1: Oh.
3: The songs are on Lover. Go ahead. You can say the title of this Kendrick Lamar album.
1: Oh, that's the last one. Hold on. Yeah. So the songs were on Lover? Lover?
2: Lover? Lover?
1: Now we got to look that up. I know. I'm messed up on it. I feel like I'm hurting the show right now.
2: I'm really bad at Jeopardy.
1: Oh, me too.
2: I suck today.
1: Here's the last one.
3: Go ahead. You can say the title of this Kendrick Lamar album full of one-word song titles like Love and Humble.
1: Now I...
3: Sophia.
5: What is Damn?
1: Yeah, I knew you weren't going to get it. Okay.
2: I wasn't going to get it.
1: Yeah.
2: My eyes... Yeah, I'm not a Kendrick Lamar, but he's like one of the most like streamed artists on Spotify, which is crazy.
1: Isn't that crazy? I mean, the thing that kills me about this, and I love this one-word album title... Taylor Swift's kind of country, right? I mean, I know we sometimes, yeah, but I mean, it goes back. I mean, like, if you're listening to us, it's highly likely you didn't get a lot of those. But I thought it was great. Mm-hmm. So a little bit of Jeopardy. Maybe we'll play again soon. All right.
2: I love it. Let's do it.

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16: Lows dip down to about 65 tonight under partly cloudy skies. Chance of rain showers tomorrow. Daytime highs approaching 80. Cloudy skies expected. Thunderstorms likely tomorrow night. Lows dip down to about 63. Overcast skies. Daytime highs approaching 76 Thursday with a chance for storms. 79. Sunshine mixed with clouds at times Friday. Currently, it's 77 degrees. I'm staff meteorologist Derek Height.

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3: Fish with friends, Elizabeth, Mary. You and I were talking off the air a little bit about McDonald's. You know, the French fries, mm-hmm. the Diet Coke, whatever you're into. Oh.
1: Yum.
3: It's just making, we've been making ourselves hungry. If you want to like save some money or a couple McDonald's hacks from an employee, got one for you. It's in about 20 minutes. Jen's going to join us for that as well. Right now, though, it is all about today's, and these ideas have been amazing, for today's text question of the day.
1: What's your favorite date night idea that's not dinner and a movie? 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They are next.

0: 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Fish with Friends, Elizabeth Mary. It's today's text question of the day, which is, what is your favorite date night idea that is not dinner and a movie?
1: PG, please. But mine was really boring.
0: I didn't think yours was boring. It was like you guys get a nice little beverage, play some weird game I've never heard of, and sit on a couch. That sounds nice.
1: Yeah, just being at home in blankies, comfies, playing sequins, watching a show, drinking a glass of wine.
0: Stupid creative. Mine was awesome. Everybody will love mine. Everybody texts in and wants to talk about how awesome mine was. This was the best answer ever in the history. No, I'm just kidding.
1: It was
0: let's go for a walk anywhere. Let's leave the phones at home. Let's just enjoy each other's company. Let's remember
1: why
0: we like each
1: other. I love that. Kind of like adventure, especially where you are now. They're like, every walk is an adventure.
0: Yeah, just don't go at night to the wrong part of town, if you know what I'm saying. How you doing?
1: Yeah, no kidding.
0: Text question of the day. What's your favorite date night idea that isn't dinner and a movie? Fish with Friends, what's your answer?
2: Okay, so I'm more traditional with it, but I honestly would just like something... We're mentally stimulated, so I would really say, like, a picnic or Barnes & Noble or just coffee, going out, things like that.
0: I love that. I love that.
1: Yeah, that's a good one.
2: It doesn't take much for me.
1: Love it.
0: Are you married or in a relationship?
2: Neither. I'm single. I really need a date.
0: I love that you're like, it doesn't say, I could just tell. I figured you were either married and he didn't do anything or she didn't do anything or whatever, because you're like, it doesn't take very much for me. You sounded so sad.
1: Please take me on a date to Barnes & Noble.
0: Can somebody buy this girl a picnic basket? Come on. You know she's going to make
1: it. I love it.
0: Thank you so much for the call and good luck finding your picnic.
2: Thank you.
0: All right, Elizabeth Mary, let's jam through some of these before we get to last call on the text question of the day.
1: What's your favorite date night idea that isn't dinner and a movie?
0: Man, we have got some great answers here. And I was not alone, my friends, with the old, somebody said moon and stargazing. That was kind of cute.
1: I love that. I feel like y'all should take notes for a little date nights on these.
0: I love that.
1: Cooking together. If you really want to make it special, go shopping, get what you need, and then cook. That's so cute. I love that.
0: Here's one. Drinking wine on dates is always a good time. To make it more special, though, get several bottles and make it a tasting.
1: Ooh. I'm going to try that. That's a good idea. And this is one of my favorites, because I think when you do stuff like this, it just kind of brings out the kid in you. Going miniature golfing, something that's super low stakes. Like, you know what I mean?
0: Carefree. Just go there like bowling or something. The problem is I'm so competitive. If I suck, oh, God, it gets uncomfortable.
1: Fish, you make everything uncomfortable.
0: I do. You're the one that was talking about weird stuff on a couch. Sequence thing or some crap like that.
1: Okay,
0: I don't know what the hell
1: sequence
0: that was.
1: Is a board game.
0: Okay. Oh, yeah, sure it is. And this is the text question of the day. Well, all right, actually it is. The text question of the day, what's your favorite date night idea that isn't dinner and a movie? Your last call. What do you got?
3: So I'm a teacher. One of my friends at school, she's the art teacher.
0: Okay.
3: And sometimes she will give some supplies to me. And my husband and I, we paint together. It is cute. We have tea and paint. I know it seems a little silly and boring, but we love it. It's actually really fun.
0: Everybody has their thing. Who's a better painter?
3: Actually, he is. I have spatial problems. Like, I cannot, like, if you give me a toaster, I could not paint it. It would be, like, very abstract because I can't understand space on the page. And so I have spatial problems. But he's really good because he's an architect.
1: Have you seen those reels where people paint each other, like, self-portraits?
0: And
1: do next.
3: He would be mortified. He'd be like, this is how you see me.
0: Note to self, by the way, if you paint each other, there's a special body paint, Elizabeth Mary. Don't use the paint from your middle school.
3: Okay.
0: I'm just saying.
3: That will spice it up a little bit, maybe.
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2: Fish with Friends. Elizabeth, Mary, and I and Jen are all having a conversation off the air, I think. Is that the nickname you want to call me, Jen, or is that what you like at McDonald's?
3: What?
2: Honey biscuits. Were you talking to me? Or are you talking about what you eat when you go to McDonald's?
3: They're back at McDonald's, aren't they?
1: Really?
2: Well,
3: I saw it in the paper.
2: Here's I want to help all my McDonald's freaks out there, okay? Don't even get me started. Yeah. The French fries, the Diet Coke, right? A McDonald's employee took to TikTok to reveal some hacks and secrets. Here we go.
4: If you order fries with no salt, they will come fresh. 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
2: I knew that one.
4: 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You're going to order a McDouble with no ketchup or mustard, add mac sauce, and add shredded lettuce, and you're going to get a little mini Big Mac. 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
2: We're talking about saving money. 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
2: So you ask for a round egg on your sausage McMuffin when you get your sweet honey biscuits, Jen.
3: That gave me a headache. I just go and spend my $30 on two hamburgers. If I'm going, I'm going. In for a penny, in for a pound. It's expensive.
2: I'm not going to lie. I'd say everything's expensive right now. And I know everybody's like, well, America, everything's expensive. But
3: McDonald's
2: expensive.
3: Is off the rails. I just go to Taco Bell. If you don't have any, if you have your last, down to your last dollar, Taco Bell is the only place.
2: Plus, independent on where you go and where it's located, because every city can be a little different. If you get the right fast food, it'll shoot out of you in 2 hours anyway, and you'll be good to go.
3: Yeah. Good point.
2: It's like free calories, Jen.
1: So, right.
2: Just trying to help out.

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2: Fish with Friends, a real busy hour ahead of us. The Jetsons, Ben and Jerry, Coconut, all in knowledge, Elizabeth Mary. We're going to drop that out in about 40 minutes. You should see her face.
3: Random.
2: Very random, and that's the goal with knowledge. And apparently, Elizabeth Mary has had a random experience last night in bed. I don't know what it's about, but we're going to find out here coming up.

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12: Lows dip down to about 65 tonight under partly cloudy skies. Slight chance of thunderstorms tomorrow. High temperatures reach up to 80. Cloudy skies expected. Cloudy skies expected tomorrow night. Thunderstorms likely. Lows dip down to about 63. High temperatures reach up to 76 Thursday with a chance for storms. 79. Sunshine mixed with clouds at times Friday. Right now, it's 73 degrees. I'm staff meteorologist Derek Hite.

0: 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Fish with Friends. We're going to drop some knowledge on you here in a little bit. Jetsons, Ben and Jerry, and a coconut. You're going to get a kick out of it. That'll be in about 20 minutes. Elizabeth Mary was laying in bed with her husband last night. And apparently you said something unique happened to you. An experience you want to share with the collective, if you will.
1: You just have such a way of twisting my words.
0: I don't know what
1: yes,
0: you mean.
1: You are correct.
0: We're all going to jump in bed with Elizabeth Mary. It's next.
1: Oh, God.

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0: Bobby Bones in the Morning and everything country all day and all night long. 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Fish with Friends. Elizabeth Mary's like, hey, Fish, can we have a quick conversation about something on the air? And I'm like, it's got to be about her kid. Is it about
1: Ellie? No, it's not. It's not about my kid.
0: Oh, no, Ellie, I was ready with the...
1: Were you ready?
0: Look at it. Music, yeah. Okay, what are we talking about?
1: Okay.
0: Is it about Naughty Nikki?
1: I know you don't have I know you don't have personal socials right now, but do you ever just get on like a binge scroll on Instagram?
0: Okay, here's the deal. I was dumb and I opened up an email and I got hacked about, it's almost been 2 months. And my friend JFK has been trying to negotiate with Facebook to get it back because
1: it's
0: been
1: so bad.
0: It's a business account, right? But it's still my personal, you know?
1: Right.
0: And I think they finally wiped it all out. And I've been like, and JFK is like, wait, because I'm like, I'm going to start a new one. And he's like, wait, don't do anything yet. I might be able to get this. I'm like, okay. It is driving me insane because now I'm just deep into the Fish with Friends one. So there's things I can like and I can't like because on my personal, I look at different things.
1: Right. Yeah, exactly.
0: Yeah.
1: Well, I'm like, why is this on our Fish with Friends page? No, I'm kidding.
0: Yeah.
1: Last night I've been trying to not doom scroll. You know, it's not good for your psyche, your mental, whatever.
0: It's
1: but
0: not,
1: oh
0: man,
1: my gosh,
0: I keep getting hooked on like a drug.
1: We were laying in bed and I was scrolling and I was finding the funniest reels. Oh my God. I almost peed my pants, but I came upon one that I thought this is something funny that I'm 39 years old.
0: Okay.
1: I'm going to be 40.
0: Yep.
1: So I do things now that I'm like, oh my gosh, like what happened to me? I'm not cool anymore. This thing, I came upon this thing that said, I used to be cool, but now I say things like, so.
0: Oh, I love this. Okay.
1: Okay. And all of these that were in here, I'm like, oh my gosh, I say this. Does this officially make me old? Okay. Here's the first one. Found this shirt at Costco.
0: 100.
1: Right?
0: Like, 100%.
1: I was like, when now am I shopping for clothes at where I shop for groceries? I am now like bargain shopping. Okay. Yep. So I thought that was so funny. Okay. How about this one? I'm so glad they canceled.
0: Yeah. Yeah. Right. Instead of being bummed that you're not hanging out with people.
1: Correct. I'm like, oh, thank God they didn't. I didn't have to cancel that.
0: Frankly, I've been spending a lot of time alone lately. So when people cancel, I'm not glad. But then again, I'm also lazy by nature. So that, and for the record, most of my black t-shirts from Meijer in Michigan, and it's a grocery store as well.
1: It.
0: Yeah, I completely get the concept. Okay, keep going.
1: This one literally made me laugh out loud because I just said this to someone at the pool. I said, oh, my coffee, it has collagen and 20 grams of protein.
0: Oh, that's you're big on the proteins now. Yeah.
1: I know. And then talking about sleep scores. I thought about you.
0: Oh, that's me all the time. My like the past, I've been whatever personal stuff going through stuff. My sleep scores are like in the 60s. It's insane.
1: Okay, but
0: that's so not
1: healthy.
0: You
1: know what though? I'm okay with this. If this makes me getting old, I'm okay with this.
0: Oh, I love it. I think it's great. Because, and it's you're aging up. Pretty soon you're going to start talking about your hip cracking.
1: Oh, geez. Oh, God.
0: She's going to be 40.
1: We're just gonna say, I'm still in my 30s. I keep saying that right now. I'm in my 30s. Wait. Paul's like, not for long.
0: I love it. I love this because Paul's he's definitely not in his 30s. I know you're saying that. He's a little older. It's a good one, though.
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2: Every time I learn something new, it pushes some old stuff out of my brain.
3: I'm learning.
4: What do you learn?
0: Ah, knowledge. You know, knowledge can come from a wide variety of classes, including and not limited to that of a parking pass. There's the parking pass. It's empty, no cars there. You know, many cars have been to the parking pass. You lick part of the parking pass. The knowledge from it goes down your throat, does a 180-degree turn. Past your eye socket into your brain, thus providing knowledge. Why'd you say ooh?
5: Gross, because what if you had like a piece of gum or an old cigarette or...
0: Or just how about oil from a car that was leaking?
5: Yeah, in your parking spots.
0: Yeah, you knew what I was talking about, though, did you not, Elizabeth Marie?
5: I did.
0: Do you know there are about 2 billion parking spaces in the United States?
5: Why is there never one I can find?
0: Check this out, and this is what I want you to remember next time you're trying to park. You ready?
5: Okay.
0: There are 2 billion, the word billion with a B, 2 billion parking spaces in the United States. That's 7 per car.
5: Are you kidding me?
0: No.
5: Okay, but first of all, I'd rather die than parallel park, so that's out.
0: Okay, so there goes one. Yeah. Plus, you got a kid you don't want to walk from the way back.
5: Correct.
0: There's 2, 3, 4, 5, right?
5: Yes, right.
0: Hurricanes, typhoons. Do you know the difference between the two of them?
5: No.
0: There isn't one.
5: They're literally the same thing.
0: Hurricanes and typhoons are the same things.
5: Then why do we...
0: Well, the different words are just used in different places.
5: Okay, I was going to say, like Asia, they always talk about typhoons.
0: Bingo. In the Indian Ocean and South Pacific, they're typhoons.
5: See, I am smart, fish.
0: There you go. Atlantic and Northeast Pacific, hurricane.
5: I feel like typhoons, I think more of like big waves, but I guess that's the same thing as a hurricane.
0: Right. So. I know. It's scary, though, regardless. You know, you look at like where my brother lives in Florida, like he's like, you know, you sacrifice one for the other, you know?
5: Right.
0: You know, tornadoes versus whatever. I know recently there was some bad stuff happening with the weather and like, good Lord, don't even get me started.
5: I know.
0: Employees at Ben and Jerry's. Employees at Ben and Jerry's get 3 free pints of ice cream every day.
5: Every day?
0: They also get a free gym membership. I love this. I've known this one for you. I actually was not today years old when I learned this one, but I thought it was fascinating.
5: That's really funny.
0: Yeah, right? I thought that was
5: good
0: neat.
5: Good for them. That's nice.
0: Here's another one. You can send a coconut, a potato, a sombrero, a brick, and an inflated beach ball, a frisbee, or a pillow through the United States Postal Service without a box.
5: Okay, I did know potato, but I did not know all that other stuff.
0: Potato, coconut, sombrero, brick, inflated beach ball, frisbee, inflated, or pillow through the U.S. Postal Service without a box.
5: How do you send a sombrero?
0: I don't know, man, but you have to put enough postage on it to put an address on the label. I think we should send somebody a sombrero. I think they'd be hysterical.
5: I think we should send someone a baked potato.
0: Well, too, we could send it to Jen and see if it works.
5: Oh, my gosh. She'd be so mad at it. She'd be like, what is this, guys? Really?
0: Be great
5: really?
0: Socials. That's actually a great idea. We should do that. Okay, well, add that to your list. I'm all in.
5: We could write her a love note.
0: So that would be for Jen. This would be for you. You have 7 cats.
5: I have 6.
0: 6 cats. Kitty litter was invented in the state of Michigan in 1947.
5: Thank God.
0: Before that,
5: how many litter boxes I have?
0: Probably 6.
5: We have 8.
0: That's gross. People, before that, people just used soil or ashes.
5: Ew.
0: Yeah. I guess they have. Hey, Dad, thank God we cremated you when we ran out of kitty litter. If you don't like your parents, right? Remember that cousin you never liked?
5: Save a dollar. Yeah. Save a dollar, son.
0: Throw them in the kitty litter. I think then, I don't know what you believe, and that's fine. It's your beliefs. But that's when you go downstairs after you die, if you do that to a human. I think that's me. Don't put your dad in the kitty litter, you weird freaks. Finally, speaking of freaks, here's some math for you. You ready?
5: Oh, God. Okay.
0: In the show The Jetsons. Do you remember The Jetsons? George Jetson and Jane?
5: George Jetson.
0: Yep.
5: Jane. His wife.
0: And the daughter, Judy, right?
5: Yep.
0: George in the Jetsons, George is 40 years old.
5: Okay.
0: Now, Jane is 33. Okay.
5: What? Yeah. Wait. How old is George?
0: George is 40. Jane is 33. There's a 7-year age difference. Okay.
5: Okay.
0: Their daughter Judy is 16. Okay. That means okay. George was 23 or 24 when uh-huh. he created Judy. You ready?
5: Yes.
0: Jane was 16 or 17.
5: Yeah, why did they do that?
0: I don't know. It bothered me when I saw it. I was like, that is gross.
5: Maybe they didn't think about it. Did they ever say their ages on the show?
0: Well, I know them. I'm looking right at them.
5: Wow.
0: George okay. is 40, Jane's 33, daughter Judy's 16. That means George 23, 24. Jane was 16, 17.
5: You sick freaks. Why did they do that?
0: I don't know. They could have just tacked 2 years on Jane and it wouldn't have been as creepy. Correct. Still a little creepy, but not as creepy. You know what I'm saying?
5: Weird.
0: Well, that is weird. That is good. We are done. We are outie-boutie. Hope you have a wonderful day. We love your face. Peace. Whoa.

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1: My wife is at war with the birds. 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
4: weather. Partly cloudy skies overnight with lows around 65. Slight chance of thunderstorms Wednesday. Daytime highs approaching 80. Cloudy skies expected. Cloudy Wednesday night. Storms likely. Lows around 63. Chance for storms Thursday. High temperatures reach up to 76. 79. Sunshine mixed with clouds at times Friday. Right now, it's 70 degrees. I'm staff meteorologist Derek Height.
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13: Partly cloudy skies overnight with lows around 65. Slight chance of thunderstorms Wednesday. Daytime highs approaching 80. Cloudy skies expected. Cloudy Wednesday night. Storms likely. Lows around 63. Chance for storms Thursday. High temperatures reach up to 76, 79. Sunshine mixed with clouds at times Friday. Right now, 72. I'm staff meteorologist Derek Hite.

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8: Partly cloudy skies overnight with lows around 65. Slight chance of thunderstorms Wednesday. Daytime highs approaching 80. Cloudy skies expected. Cloudy Wednesday night. Storms likely. Lows around 63. Chance for storms Thursday. High temperatures reach up to 76. 79. Sunshine mixed with clouds at times Friday. Right now, it's 70 degrees. I'm staff meteorologist Derek Height.

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6: Lows dip down to about 65 overnight under partly cloudy skies. Cloudy skies expected Wednesday. Slight chance for storms. Highs level off around 80. Thunderstorms likely Wednesday night. Lows around 63. Overcast skies. Chance for storms Thursday. High temperatures reach up to 76, 79. Sunshine mixed with clouds at times Friday. Currently 70. I'm staff meteorologist Derek Height.

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9: Dip down to about 65 overnight under mainly clear skies. Sunshine mixed with clouds at times. Wednesday, high temperatures reach up to 81. Cloudy skies expected Wednesday night. Thunderstorms likely. Lows dip down to about 64. Slight chance for storms Thursday. Daytime highs approaching 77. 80, a blend of clouds and sun Friday. Right now, 68. I'm staff meteorologist Derek Height.

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2: Why country weather?
3: Sunshine mixed with clouds at times today, with daytime highs approaching 81. Storms likely tonight. Lows level off around 64. Cloudy skies expected. Cloudy skies expected tomorrow. Slight chance of thunderstorms. High temperatures reach up to 77. Upper 70s Friday and Saturday, with a slight chance of thunderstorms Saturday. Currently 70. I'm staff meteorologist Derek Height.

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9: Sunshine mixed with clouds at times today, with daytime highs approaching 81. Storms likely tonight, lows level off around 64. Cloudy skies expected. Slight chance of thunderstorms tomorrow. High temperatures reach up to 77. Cloudy skies with a few peaks of sun. Upper 70s Friday and Saturday, with a slight chance of thunderstorms Saturday. Currently 69. I'm staff meteorologist Derek Height.

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2: I'm Brent Barnett on Brownfield. The chairman of the U.S. Senate Ag Committee says delaying state cost-sharing requirements for the nutrition program by 1 year helped reach a compromise on the draft farm bill. John Bozeman tells Brownfield,
3: working closely with the White House, trying to explain to them that we felt like that we needed to give the states more time for them to get themselves in a situation with staffing and just trying new methods.
2: More news is next.
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2: Kansas could harvest its smallest wheat crop since the 1960s. Southwest Kansas farmer Gary Miller-Shasky says the total hasn't been finalized, but the results so far are shocking.
11: We came in roughly 194 million bushels, one of the lowest in many years. You look at what our inputs are this year, and expenses are going to way overcome what the prices are bringing in on what yields we got.
2: The president of American Farm Bureau isn't mincing words when it comes to the current struggles in agriculture. Zippy Duvall says farmers continue to face low commodity prices and high input costs.
12: Farm economy is terrible. And along with all the things that we're doing to try to get a farm bill done, we're also asking for some more assistance for our farmers.
2: And the USDA says 467 million bushels of corn were used for ethanol production in June, down 1% from May. I'm Brent Barnett with Brownfield.
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9: Lunchbox might have to sue somebody. 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And we'll talk about that. So we got a big show. Glad everybody's here. 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
1: We're going to act out very famous movie scenes coming up in our game called Masterpiece Theater. 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
7: Good morning. I'm Jim Irizarry. Local cyclosporiasis cases are still climbing in the area. Elkhart leads the region with 74 cases reported, followed closely by Kosciuszko County at 67 and St. Joseph at 53. Despite Michigan still leading the nation, Berrien and Cass counties reported no new cases this weekend, holding steady at 22 and 12, respectively. Charges against a former Elkhart Elementary School administrator have been dismissed. Child seduction charges against 41-year-old Scott Liggett were dismissed without prejudice, meaning they can be refiled. Liggett's jury trial was set to begin Monday. He was accused of inappropriately touching a 17-year-old girl outside of school. Liggett was working for Berrien Springs Public Schools when he was arrested and was placed on leave. The jeweled shillelagh rivalry between Notre Dame and USC will be back on in 2030. The schools announced the return of the series. That will be a four-game home-and-home series played from 2030 to 2033. Notre Dame will travel to Los Angeles on August 31st, 2030, while USC comes to South Bend on August 30th, 2031. The 2032 and 2033 games will also be played in the first 3 weeks of the season. With USC returning, Indiana is no longer on Notre Dame's schedule. Notre Dame and Indiana had been set to play in 2030 and 2031 as part of a two-game home-and-home series, but those matchups have been canceled by Indiana's request.
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9: Mostly sunny skies today, light winds, warm temperatures. We get up around 82 this afternoon. Clear tonight, down to 64. And then for tomorrow, a few changes, a mix of the sun and clouds, a few scattered showers, and highs still in the low 80s. I'm WSBT 22 Chief Meteorologist Carrie Pujol.
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8: Hey, what's up? 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I'm taking over at 11 a.m. right after the Bobby Bones Show. 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
10: Good morning. I'm Jim Irizarry. Fire officials are still working to determine the cause of the fire at the InServe solid waste facility in Mishawaka over the weekend. They're also keeping a close eye on hot spots so the fire doesn't start up again. No injuries reported Saturday, but nearby neighbors were concerned about what burned. InServe deals with hazardous and non-hazardous materials, raising the stakes to quickly get and keep the fire under control. The Indiana Department of Environmental Management is also working to figure out what the impact may be. The polls open for Michigan with several local races and ballot issues today. One of the big races is a statewide race to replace retiring Senator Gary Peters. Congresswoman Haley Stevens is running against former County Health Director Abdul El-Sayed. Everyone is voting because there are statewide races, including for governor. You will have to declare a party, and you will only vote for the candidates in that party. You will also have to show a photo ID or sign an affidavit stating that you don't have a valid ID. Seiya Suzuki, Carson Kelly, and Kevin Alcantara each hit a two-run home run. The Chicago Cubs handed the Los Angeles Dodgers their fourth consecutive loss with a 10-5 victory Monday night. The Cubs also pulled within 5.5 games of NL Central leading Milwaukee, which lost 4-3 to Pittsburgh. Tonight is the Dodgers' debut for former Tigers pitcher Tarek Skubal, who was dealt to Los Angeles for three minor league prospects on Saturday. The Chicago White Sox and Detroit Tigers were both off last night. The White Sox visit the Red Sox in Boston, while Detroit is out west in Seattle. The South Bend Cubs begin their series against Cedar Rapids tonight at Four Winds Field. First pitch between the Cubs and Colonels is at 7:05 on Sports Radio WSBT.
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12: Mostly sunny skies today, nice and light winds. High temperatures this afternoon up at 82. I'm Chief Meteorologist Carrie Pujol.
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5: Good morning, I'm Jim Irizarry. West Nile virus is on the rise, and the St. Joseph County Department of Health is taking action. The virus uptick is leading crews to conduct nighttime spraying, mainly in parts of Mishawaka. The pesticide remains in the air for about 30 minutes to an hour, targeting mosquitoes while they're flying. Health officials say they understand residents' concerns, but stress the pesticide is applied in very small amounts designed to target mosquitoes while minimizing exposure to people and pets. American Airlines transportation service between the South Bend International Airport and O'Hare will see a big change. The current luxury bus service will end October 4th and be replaced by a flight between the two airports. The flights will happen three times each day and seat 65 people. Anyone who already booked between South Bend International and O'Hare will be notified by American Airlines and automatically rebooked. The Chicago Bears rewarded right tackle Darnell Wright with a historic four-year contract extension Tuesday. The extension is for $116 million and includes $93 million guaranteed, making Wright the highest-paid right tackle in NFL history. Indiana star defensive lineman Stephen Daly will return to the Hoosiers for a fifth year. Daly, an honorable mention All-Big Ten selection last year, will boost an already deep and talented defensive group up front for the defending national champions. He missed the entire playoff after suffering a knee injury during the postgame celebration following the Hoosiers' win over Ohio State in the Big Ten championship game. Daly was cleared by Indiana officials for a fifth and final year in the wake of the district court ruling in Colorado.
6: Country weather. Partly cloudy skies through the day today. A few scattered showers possible with high temperatures up around 82. I'm Chief Meteorologist Carrie Pujol.
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1: Imagine witnessing a car fall from an overpass. What these complete strangers did next. Such a good story. I have it coming up. And tell me something good.
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3: We do Tractor every now and then. Moment that I got really sick of Tractor. Like, I just thought, well, if I don't have to sing Tractor anymore, it's not going to hurt my feelings. But then Megan Maroney comes out on the road with us. And she's out there for a couple weekends, and she goes, why are you not doing Tractor? I want to hear Tractor. She goes, everybody out there wants to hear Tractor. I want to hear Tractor. I said, okay, well, you're about to come up and sing it with me. And she goes, deal. And then I did it, and she was right.
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8: Good morning, I'm Jim Irizarry. Southwest Michigan voters narrowed the field for November's election. Bill Huizenga and Tim Walberg advanced in Republican congressional races, while several state legislative candidates also secured spots on the general election ballot. The results are in from Tuesday's primary elections in Berrien County. The Southwest Michigan Regional Airport millage appeared headed for approval, along with most other local millage requests, although Three Oaks Township voters rejected a proposed road millage increase. Van Buren County voters approved several state and local millages, including renewals for public safety, ambulance services, the Conservation District, and multiple school operating millages. Pawpaw Township voters rejected a proposed operating millage increase. A crash involving a gasoline tanker truck closed M51 at Peavine Street in all directions in Cass County late Tuesday night. Nearby residents had to be evacuated. M51 has since reopened to all traffic. The Chicago Cubs spoiled Tarek Skubal's debut with the slumping Los Angeles Dodgers on Tuesday night, posting a 5-1 victory behind key RBI singles by Nico Horner and Pete Crow Armstrong. Troy Melton threw 7 sharp innings. Colt Keith hit a 2-run single as the Detroit Tigers beat the Seattle Mariners 8-0 to open their post-Skubal era. Caleb Durbin hit a grand slam as the Boston Red Sox extended their winning streak to 6 games with a 14-2 victory over the Chicago White Sox. The South Bend Cubs won their first home game of August on Tuesday night at Four Winds Field, shutting out the Cedar Rapids Colonels by a 6-0 score. The Cubs belted 3 home runs in the shutout, improving to 12-3 across their last 15 games.
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10: Partly cloudy skies through the day today. A few scattered showers possible with high temperatures up around 82. I'm Chief Meteorologist Carrie Pujol.
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1: Bobby Bones.

0: making stuff up. What?
1: Is there an 11?
2: There really?
3: No, there's
0: no,
3: nothing after
0: there's
3: 9.
0: There's nothing after 9.
1: There's nothing after 9.
0: No.
1: I'm not going to give them one. I'm not going to guess, so I just made one up. Did you?
0: Yeah. I wonder, wait, what's 4 again?
1: 4 would be the individualist. He may be 5, no, that's investigator, not instigator. No, I thought it was instigator.
4: That's definitely him.
1: Anyway, that's us. That's us.
0: We should all do it together. Bring someone in.
1: You
0: so
1: just
0: we can
1: want us all to do
0: together.
1: Something together.
4: Yes, we've
0: yes,
4: done it,
0: then
4: Amy.
0: You can yeah, we see how it. I test because I feel like you're.
1: Okay.
0: You're challenging my 3 just like I was challenging
1: my
0: 3.
1: I'm not challenging anything.
0: Yes.
1: We'll meet you.
0: Do you not think I'm an achiever?
1: 7 p.m. tonight. We'll meet you at BW3s and we'll all do this.
4: Yeah, yep. We'll be there.
1: We'll be there. Get there before us and set it all up.
0: Okay.
4: If we're a little late, just keep on waiting.
1: Yeah, just wait for us.
0: No problem.
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1: We talked about rude celebrities, and now people are letting me have it about celebrities and how rude they are. I want to go through some of these, and I want to defend some celebrities, and I want to say maybe this celebrity was rude. Rude celebrities. We'll get into that next. Yeah. Bobby Bones. What would you do with $1,000? 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
11: Good morning, I'm Jim Irizarry. State health leaders are urging parents to check their children's vaccination records before school starts. Michigan's chief medical executive says the United States is seeing its worst measles year since 1991, with whooping cough and flu also raising concerns. Vaccination rates have declined in recent years, increasing the risk of illness as students head back to class later this month. Former Indiana State Senator Andy Zay has been removed from the Indiana Utility Regulatory Commission. Governor Mike Braun replaced Zay as commission chairman in June, and state officials announced Monday that he was fired as a commissioner. The state says Zay failed to file a required financial disclosure and improperly awarded payments and gifts to employees. He also directed staff to change public meeting agendas without consulting the commission's new chairman. Notre Dame coach Marcus Freeman wants his players focused on winning now so they can avoid the trap of missing the college football playoff again. The Fighting Irish are expected to open the season ranked in the top 5 of the AP poll, and they could use last season's snub as motivation to help guide the 2024 national runner-up back into the playoff field. Speaking at a news conference yesterday, Freeman tried to avoid talking about what happened last season as he looked ahead to Notre Dame's opener on September 6th against Wisconsin at Lambeau Field, saying simply that his team didn't earn that opportunity. Kickoff on the 2026 season is 1 month from tomorrow, September 6th, in Green Bay against Wisconsin in the Shamrock Series game. Your home for Notre Dame football is Sunny 101.5 and Sports Radio WSBT.
5: Why Country Weather!
12: Partly to mostly cloudy skies today. We'll see a few scattered showers during the day with a high of 82. We have the potential for heavier rain and thunderstorms this evening, and then overnight tonight will drop to 66. Then for tomorrow, a few scattered showers, especially early, with a high of 78. I'm Chief Meteorologist Carrie Pujol.
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1: Adults wearing diapers, and not because there's like physically something wrong with them, but adults wearing diapers for something fun. 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We'll talk about what's happening and if we could do it next.
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7: that
6: it's
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6: Yes, it is.
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6: This tent sale is an annual event that you look forward to because you and everybody here at Schroeder goes to the back of the warehouse, grabs all these odds and ends and, you know, orphaned furniture pieces, maybe some scratch and dents, but really just things that you need to get rid of, but some stuff that is just in amazing shape and is all brand new and just simply needs a home. So
7: just needs a home. You know, those things that are left over. Somebody buys a sofa and needs doesn't need the recliner.
6: Or oh, yeah.
7: Somebody buys the sofa and doesn't need the love seat. We have sectionals. We have end tables. We have area rugs for $99.
6: Ooh.
7: Yes, check that out. We got some power chairs out there, power recliners. So if you just want to have the luxury of pushing a button and reclining back, we got that.
6: That's going to feed my lazy factor here.
7: Yes.
6: You know, you sold me a Lazy Boy like 15 years ago. It's still in just amazing tip-top shape. And every year I go, I don't need to replace it. So I don't.
7: Tell me where you live and I'll go cut it up.
6: I'd like to be able to replace it, but I don't have a reason to at the moment. But I do definitely have some other needs, as I'm sure other people do too. As you said, there are plenty of things that are on this list and underneath the tent for people to see. But as a reminder, as the sale kicks off at 10 o'clock this morning, you have plenty more back there that comes back into the tent day after day from now through Saturday. Right,
7: that's correct. But the best selection is today,
6: yeah,
7: because there's a lot of one of a kinds, you know, ones that need to be put in your home, like Daniel Amish, you know, it's a company that was doing fantastic, but they got bought by somebody, so we have a lot of solid Amish pieces out there.
6: Oh,
7: that'd be perfect for your home.
6: Even if something under the tent sale isn't for you, you can still do your normal shopping.
7: You can still mingle around.
6: Yeah.
7: The door will be open. We got a table full of accessories that are all 50% off. You got that rack that we stack in the back with rugs that are $99.
6: Ooh.
7: You got chests out there that are $277. A wicker sofa that's $897. There's so much underneath that tent. And it must go.
6: It must go. So bring your trucks and bring your cash and carry it if you can. But if you, for some reason, need a level of, you know, delivery or something, you'll negotiate on that.
7: Yes, we will charge for anything that we deliver from the tent, but we'll get it out to you.
6: Awesome. Thank you, Scott. Schroeder Furniture annual tent sale kicks off at 10 o'clock right here at Hilltop in South St. Joe with 99.9 Y Country.
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1: morning, and thanks for listening to Y Country.
14: Bobby Bones, come on.
1: People are wearing diapers at concerts.
5: So that they don't have to miss anything?
1: I like it.
15: Weirdos.
1: You might remember there was a story we talked about where somebody used a bathroom in a mosh pit.
16: Yeah.
5: Yep.
1: And we were talking about it on this show. And we're like, oh, that's the worst mosh pit to ever be in. So there, Noah Kahn was talking about this at his show, that people were in diapers early on. Because you get to the front, you don't want to leave.
16: General admission.
1: Olivia Rodrigo was talking about it as well. Is there a single concert? Yep. No?
5: Nope.
1: The answer is no.
5: I already know. The answer is what, no.
16: That
5: there is
16: you
5: not.
16: Have or you would?
5: No, there's not a single person I want to see live or performing or doing anything where I'm going to be that dedicated that I'm wearing a diaper.
16: Really?
5: It's not happening.
1: You would, though.
16: Oh, for sure.
1: Who? I just think regardless who, because I don't think there's anybody, but I don't think I could use the bathroom in a diaper.
16: Number one, not number two. Number two would be trouble.
5: Yeah.
1: Like, you would have to.
5: No,
16: I would leave the concert. Okay. I would lose my spot in the front row.
5: Yeah.
16: If I had to do that, because sitting with that would be the worst.
5: But who would you do that for,
16: Pearl
5: number
16: Jam.
5: One, as a grown man?
16: Pearl Jam.
15: But once you go to the bathroom, you could just take it off and throw it on the ground.
16: True.
1: But he doesn't want to go to the bathroom.
16: No, after the show's over. After the show's over, you go straight to the bathroom.
1: So if it's a general admission Pearl Jam show,
16: yep.
1: And you know you have to get there 3 hours early to get that spot.
16: I've done it.
1: Did you wear a diaper?
16: No. Oh. I just didn't drink. At those Pearl Jam shows, I'm like, I am not drinking, so I don't have to go to the bathroom.
1: There is nobody I'd wear a diaper for, and I'm not cool. That doesn't make me cool, but I just think it'd be hard for me to use the bathroom in a diaper. I think I'd wear a diaper and get up there and be like, oh, yeah, and then I'm like, I don't know, this feels weird. I'm going to go, guys. I'd wear the diaper until I had to go to the bathroom, and then I'd just walk to the bathroom.
5: So how do these artists know that their fans are wearing diapers?
1: They tell them.
5: Okay. Why would you want
16: to? Like a meet and greet or something?
1: You hold up the sign, wore a diaper all day to get here.
5: Oh, gosh.
16: That's cool.
1: Mm-hmm. Okay. And then sometimes at meet and greets or in DMs.
16: Have any of you guys peed in a diaper?
5: As a baby?
1: Maybe when I was three?
16: No, guys, I know that. But
5: as an adult? No, yeah. I haven't had to do that.
1: Have you put on a diaper as an adult?
16: No, I've not.
1: You act like you do this.
15: Yeah, you're like,
16: I know people that do.
1: But
5: like
1: is it
5: elderly?
16: Yeah.
1: Okay, that makes sense.
5: We're all going to be there when we're older.
16: But I don't know if, like, maybe when somebody had surgery or something, I had to pee in a diaper. Like,
1: yeah. I dribble sometimes, but that's max. That's just being a dude, you know?
16: Sure, part of it.
17: This

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0: You feel it in a neighbor's handshake and in the bravery of our nation's heroes. 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
1: It is the Schroeder Annual Tent Sale at Schroeder Furniture on Hilltop in South St. Joe, and it kicks off here at 10 o'clock this morning. I'm Zach East, joined by Scott Schroeder. Hello. Yeah. I feel like, as I told you when I walked in the door, didn't we just do this?
2: It seems that way. You know, time flies as you get older.
1: That's true. Mm-hmm. I'm noticing that quite a bit more because I've gotten older. But what hasn't changed is that you always pack this thing completely full of awesome odds and ends and closeouts. You know, those like orphaned furniture pieces that if
2: things somebody, that are just left over, yeah. You know, somebody says, I don't have room for that. And I go, oh, okay.
1: So there's nothing really wrong with any of this stuff. It just simply needs to get out of the way for all the other inventory.
2: Yeah. You know, like we all do.
1: Yeah, exactly. So maybe I'll live in the tent.
2: Yeah. Well, I had somebody say, hey, you know, what about if I just give you this amount for everything? I said, I'll throw the tent in.
1: Isn't that a rental? Right. You're going to be in trouble there, buddy.
2: I know.
1: So there's a lot of stuff underneath. And when we say a lot of stuff, we're pretty much talking about just about everything that you offer here, whether it's a like an end table accessory, whether it's a, like a full on, you know, bedroom set. You have some of that in some cases. You've got recliners, all sorts of things, right?
2: We have Lazy Boy recliners starting at $397. We have chest at $277. Ooh. Area rugs for $99. There is so many things underneath that tent. We can go through this laundry list, and if you're looking for something, you'll find it underneath the tent. I have a leather reclining sofa and with power for $1,297 out there.
1: Oh, Scott, you're making me want to go buy another chair, but I really don't need one.
2: Well, how about a headboard then?
1: Yeah, there you go. Well, I don't need that either.
2: Headboard out there for $97, full-size headboard. We have a king-size bed, solid maple, Daniel Amish. There's bedroom pieces that go with that. There's chest, dressers, mirrors. They all are beautiful, solid maple. You should come pick those things up.
1: Yeah, absolutely. You should. You should see them. And they smell amazing, by the way. Just that beautiful wood has this, it just makes this nice mapley smell throughout your house. And they, of course, look amazing too. And it's among many of the things that's underneath the tent. And again, it opens at 10 o'clock this morning. But a reminder that today is the best day to actually show up and see those items. But you'll be refilling the tent throughout the weekend. So let's say you stop by today, you get a few things. Come back tomorrow. You never know what might be there. Yeah.
2: Forget about it. Just come back tomorrow.
1: Yeah. There you go. But do bring some cash and bring something to carry, you know, maybe a friend or two or a family member.
2: Yeah, we'll take cash, credit cards. We'll give you financing. We'll just make it easy for you to take that furniture home.
1: So stop on by and check it out after 10 o'clock this morning in South St. Joe with Schroeder Furniture, their annual tent sale.
3: Hey, what's up? It's Kristen. I'm taking over at 11 a.m. right after the Bobby Bones Show. I've got music news, your favorite country tracks, and more to get you through the day. 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
5: Good morning. I'm Jimmy Rosari. Southwest Michigan voters narrowed the field for November's election. Bill Huizenga and Tim Walberg advanced in Republican congressional races, while several state legislative candidates also secured spots on the general election ballot. The results are in from Tuesday's primary elections in Berrien County. The Southwest Michigan Regional Airport millage appeared headed for approval, along with most other local millage requests, although Three Oaks Township voters rejected a proposed road millage increase. Van Buren County voters approved several state and local millages, including renewals for public safety, ambulance services, the Conservation District, and multiple school operating millages. Pawpaw Township voters rejected a proposed operating millage increase. A crash involving a gasoline tanker truck closed M51 at Peavine Street in all directions in Cass County late Tuesday night. Nearby residents had to be evacuated. M51 has since reopened to all traffic. The Chicago Cubs spoiled Tarek Skubal's debut with the slumping Los Angeles Dodgers on Tuesday night, posting a 5-1 victory behind key RBI singles by Nico Horner and Pete Crow Armstrong. Troy Melton threw 7 sharp innings. Colt Keith hit a 2-run single as the Detroit Tigers beat the Seattle Mariners 8-0 to open their post-Skubal era. Caleb Durbin hit a grand slam as the Boston Red Sox extended their winning streak to 6 games with a 14-2 victory over the Chicago White Sox. The South Bend Cubs won their first home game of August on Tuesday night at Four Winds Field, shutting out the Cedar Rapids Colonels by a 6-0 score. The Cubs belted 3 home runs in the shutout, improving to 12-3 across

0: the last 15 games. Why country
1: weather? Partly cloudy skies through the day today. A few scattered showers possible with high temperatures up around 82. I'm Chief Meteorologist Carrie Pujol.
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5: Feed and whatever I was watching, he didn't seem well at all.
6: He was in the hospital too for a while.
5: Uh-huh.
6: Like physically. Then he got out and
5: looked very fragile and like it lost a ton of weight.
7: You guys know him?
5: No.
7: Have y'all met him?
5: Personally? No.
6: I've met him once.
7: Briefly.
8: In Austin?
6: Nah.
9: I met him a couple times.
6: He wasn't in Austin. I think I met him in California.
7: Oh, okay.
6: He didn't live in Austin, does he?
9: But no, he had a party for South by Southwest.
6: Oh, did you meet him then?
7: I would see him. He'd be on stage, but I never met him.
6: He was really famous in the 2000s.
5: Yeah. Oh, yeah. That's where, I mean, back when we did the Hollywood Skinny, that was my number one source.
6: That's right. He had the biggest blog, and often he was really mean and rude, but yeah. That was really the culture of that. I mean, he created that culture. And then since then, he's come out and said, I regret doing all of that, but... Yeah, bad deal last night.
5: Oh, that's terrible.
6: Also, in other news, last night I became a season ticket holder for the Akron Zips football team.
5: What is that?
7: It's a college.
6: Yeah.
5: It is?
6: Yeah.
5: Okay.
6: I bought season tickets last night.
5: Because?
6: Well, they have this. I saw this pop up where if you're a season ticket holder of the Akron Zips.
5: Which is located where?
6: Akron, Ohio.
5: Okay.
6: I'd never even been to Akron, never been to a Zips game. I don't know anything about them except their colors. But one lucky season ticket holder will be able to call a drive in a game, the opening drive in a game.
5: All right. So you're
6: hoping... I bought season tickets hoping that I win, and I get to go call all the plays.
5: Is it all the plays or just opening drive?
6: Well, the opening drive, sure, but it's all the plays in that drive. And if I score a touchdown, I ain't taking the headset off.
7: That would be amazing.
5: Okay.
6: So
5: how many of you exist? Like, who's your competition?
6: I'm sure other people started buying tickets too. I saw it early and I thought, that's hilarious. And you could get season tickets for like $110.
9: Really?
6: Good season tickets. Cause I thought if I get the better season tickets, I have a better chance of getting drawn. 100. So I bought a pair of season tickets.
9: Oh my gosh.
6: So I spent like $300 on season tickets to the Akron Zips, hoping that I get drawn and I get to put the headset on and go on the sideline and call plays in their first game. That's a dream come true. And then I was making AI images of me in the Akron Zips coach uniform on the sideline with a headset. And so I started doing it. And then a couple hours later, I would see other people doing it. And I'm like, oh, man, they saw me doing it, but they didn't. Because then I would see others pop up or people were doing it like an hour before I did it, too. Your timeline just comes in different times. But if you go to my Instagram story at Mr. Bobby Bones, you can see the whole thing. And then I got the email. Thanks for being an Akron Zips season ticket holder. Your mobile tickets are ready. Here are your tickets for your game against Robert Morris, UNLV, Eastern Michigan, Ohio, Western Michigan, and Buffalo.
5: Wow.
6: Let's go Zips.
5: You got all those tickets?
6: I'm a season ticket holder.
7: That's amazing.
6: Of this amazing Zips. I don't know what they say. Zip, zippity doo.
7: When do you find out if you get the actual prize?
6: Great question. I think sometime in the next week or so.
5: What is their animal? mascot.
7: Zips.
6: No. A zipper. It's a pants zipper. So when they run through the tunnel, someone unzips a big, it's a big pants zipper and they come running through. Mm-hmm. The University of Akron, their mascot Zippy is a female kangaroo. The school's Zips nickname comes from Zippers, a brand of rubber overshoes made by local B.F. Goodrich company, adopted after a 1926 campus contest. Zippy was chosen as a kangaroo mascot in 1953.
5: Okay.
6: So I am a season ticket holder, and I plan, here's what I'm going to do. If I win this, I'm going to practice before. I'm not doing this like a one-time thing where I just show up. You know me, I want to be prepared. I'll go to a couple practices. I'm going to learn what offense they're running. I'm going to get to know the guys. Probably take the offensive line out to dinner.
7: That's good.
6: Get the headset, put it on, do a little swinging gait, maybe a little wishbone.
7: You know what that means, Amy? All those?
5: Nope. They must be maneuvers.
6: Big punt on second down. Oh, I'm ready for this.
7: Can't wait to see that.
5: Or plays, whatever they're called.
7: So, yeah, formations.
6: Let's go Akron Zips.
7: Are you going to go to a game?
6: No.
7: Okay.
6: Not if I don't win. Why would I? Yeah. I don't know.
7: Well, no, because you have four
5: tickets.
7: To
5: check them out.
6: I have 6 games, and I bought good seats.
7: Hey, that means you can sell them.
6: I wouldn't. I'll donate them to the Boys and Girls Club
7: That's what I meant.
5: Oh, smart. That's a good idea.
6: Or I'll give them back to the school and go, hey, give this to anybody in the area if the Boys and Girls Club doesn't want them.
7: That's cool.
6: How am I going to sell them?
7: Yeah. What I meant was donate them.
9: Yeah.
6: Look at a picture of me with the headset on the sideline, calling plays, though.
5: So this is your hope for living out your fantasy?
6: Yeah. Man, if any team out there...
5: I was thinking, are other schools going to do this?
6: This is the greatest idea. If any Division I team...
7: Oh, but they can't afford to do that.
6: No,
9: right.
6: No, hold on. Let me just say this. Because I know we got a lot of people listening all over the country. If you are a Division I team, and I'm going to say, you don't have to be a P4 school, but you can be, but I would say one of the... you got to be a school I've heard of, okay? If you let me call a whole series on the sideline, I'll donate $10,000 to your charity or your school.
7: Oh, my goodness.
5: Wait, what?
6: If at a game I get to put the headset on and call all the plays for an entire drive, I'll donate $10,000 to the charity or your school foundation. Because I might be my next career.
7: I mean,
6: who knows how long this is going to last? I'm like Henry Rowengardner of calling plays. All of a sudden, Amy, if you don't know it, he's this famous ball player from back in the day.
7: Yeah, played for the Cubs.
6: He was in the outfield, and they hit a ball, and they're like, throw it back. And he's like, I don't know. And he throws it back, and he throws it all the way to the catcher, and everybody's like, that guy's got an amazing arm. He's young. And then he ends up playing for the Cubs.
5: Oh, wow.
7: Yeah.
6: It's crazy. And so, and then at the end, you've never seen this on like 30 for 30 or anything?
5: No, I don't think so.
7: You ever heard of the story?
6: So... his career was not long because he hurt his arm. Obviously, if you throw that hard, you hurt your arm. But what happened at the very end was his arm hurt so bad, he had to throw kind of like underhand, like a lob pitch, and he struck out the guy to win the game. It's one of the finer sports stories ever.
7: You should look it up.
5: I'll have to check it out.
6: Yeah, I know you won't, but
5: I can't tell if this is some movie you're referring or if it's real life.
6: He played 1 year, and I believe he was Rookie of the Year.
7: That's
5: is that what the name of the movie? Yeah, I knew it.
7: Henry
5: y'all are acting too weird. And then you're like, and then he got a robotic arm?
6: No,
7: he robotic broke his arm.
5: Which Henry Rowengardner.
6: Robotic arm?
5: What?
7: Is that RoboCop?
6: Yeah, that's a robotic body.
5: I thought there was a baseball movie where he got like a bionic crazy arm.
7: That'd be cool.
6: I want to call plays now. I got the itch. So I want to be the Akron offensive coordinator, or I want to go put the headset on during a game and call another series.
5: When have you ever actually done this?
6: Are you kidding? I play NCAA college football. I can call an offense like crazy. Just let me know what scheme we're running.
5: Okay. Are you talking about on a video game?
6: Shh.
7: That's exactly what he's talking about.
5: Okay.
9: Don't.
5: So that's the last time you've done this.
6: What do you mean last time?
7: First and last.
5: The only time you've done this is on a video game?
6: I could be an offensive coordinator in 2 weeks. Full offensive coordinator in 2 weeks.
7: Oh, boy.
6: I just didn't know the personnel.
5: You are very confident.
6: There are people who have played driving. There's a movie about this.
5: I know.
6: Who got so good at the race car game, video game, and then he got simulator, and then he ended up racing.
5: Yeah. I watched that movie.
7: There's a movie?
5: Yep. It's called,
6: based on a true story.
7: Is that F1?
5: No.
9: Grand.
5: I knew it was Grand.
6: F1.
7: Brad Pitt, that's how you're raised.
6: I think I could do it.
5: Yeah, Gran Turismo.
6: So,
7: and what's the offer again?
5: $10,000?
6: I will donate $10,000 to, it's got to be a school I've heard of. So I'm leaving that to a point where it's like, okay, I don't want to go to a Division II school. Like, I want butts and seats. Yeah. I want headset on. And I'll donate it to either the school's foundation or a charity. If I get on the field during the game with the headset on and call a series.
5: And you're not head coach, you're...
6: I mean, if they want me to be, heck.
7: Head coach.
6: Okay.
7: That'd probably be easier,
6: head coach for a week, $15,000.
7: The whole week.
6: Okay, 2 days. The day before the game, and I lead them out in the tunnel. I give the speech. All right, we're going to hit them high. We're going to hit them low. Oh.
5: If it goes really well, I'm just thinking
6: I'm coming back
5: what,
6: for game two. Yeah. I'm getting signed.
7: Yeah, yeah. He becomes a coach.
5: I know, and then what?
7: Then that's what he does.
6: Yeah, just on weekends. I still do this job in the
7: Oh, right,
6: days.
7: Right, on Saturdays.
6: Yeah, and then after the show Friday, I fly on over. I've always wanted to...
5: Obviously. You've always wanted to do this. Like, this is very clear.
6: I'm pretty good.
5: You're, like, throwing all this money.
6: Yeah. To, like... This is Make-A-Wish.
5: Yeah.
6: Well, you don't know, guys, I'm dying, okay? This is Make-A-Wish for me.
5: Okay, so sorry to cut you off. You've always wanted to do this?
6: Mm-hmm. I'm an excellent offensive coordinator on NCAA college football. Mm. Within their actual.
5: So who else in here plays this game, this video game?
6: Nobody.
7: I've played it, but not
6: it's
7: good.
6: It's tough. Unless
7: it's
6: like,
7: hard.
6: Unless you like no ball, it ain't for you. So I'm trying to, I got Akron Zip season tickets and the deal stays. Last year I did a deal with Oregon where if they held a sign up, because on the sidelines, they hold up all these pictures of different things. It can be a ham bone. It can be Yogi Bear, and it could mean something for the offense. And so the Oregon Ducks, a really great football team, they held up my head, my face, for an entire play series. And they did it for multiple games. And I told the coach there, who I've become sort of friendly with now, Dan Lanning, I said, if you do that, $10,000 to charity, your choice. Now I'm leveling up.
5: Okay, and did he?
6: Yeah.
7: Oh, yeah, you don't remember?
6: The signs in my office that they used all season.
5: I thought you were like, if y'all keep doing that, I'll pay. I knew they had done it.
6: Yeah, they did it for multiple games, and people would see it on TV and go, are they holding up a picture of your head on TV? I was like, yes, they sure are.
5: Did you like your play? Like the play that was associated with your face?
6: It was a personnel group more than a play.
7: Did he end up telling you that? Like what it meant?
6: Yeah, big boned. So it was...
7: Big bone.
6: Yeah. So when they would hold that up, it was a picture of me, Bobby Bones, and it would be like almost not quite goal line, but a lot of their bigger players, multiple tight ends.
5: Oh, so it meant all the big boned people went on the field?
6: Yeah.
7: That's cool.
5: That's funny. I like that.
7: And then didn't he sign it?
6: He did. He sent it. It's in my office right now. I haven't put it up anywhere. But yeah, and sometimes they'll send me a message to be like, hey, hang in there with Arkansas, man, hang in there. And I'm like, you know what? I don't need you. I don't need you doing that.
7: That's funny.
6: That's what's up. So I'm an Akron Zips fan until I don't win this contest.
5: How much would you have to donate for it to be like, you know, Texas A&M or?
7: $10,000.
6: No, I'm not donating to get it. I would do that because I know what the head coach Texas A&M
5: is. That's what I'm thinking. Like,
6: and I like him a lot.
5: I just wonder, they may want more.
6: I'm not doing more.
5: So that's your limit.
7: But every team is eligible.
6: And I have right all this now. Money because I don't really like the Arkansas athletic director, so I've limited my money there. I've been giving him a lot. Now I ain't giving him as much anymore because of him. But I'm going to just stick in all these other places.
5: Okay.
6: So let's go. Let's go call plays somewhere else.
7: Dang, you would do it if Texas called?
6: No, Longhorns. I'll call bad plays. If I go and the Longhorns say you come do it, punt.
7: Okay, that's what I thought.
5: But A&M, you'd be okay.
6: Everybody take your helmets off, get out there, and punt.
7: They're like, punt? It's first and 10.
6: No, punt and no helmets for anybody. In Arkansas, we don't like
5: Texas.
6: We
5: need all the little boned people.
6: Yes.
7: That's funny.
6: Okay, that's all I have for that. If you guys want to call us, you can. 877-77-BOBBY. That is our number. Back in a second.
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11: 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I'm Zach East, joined by Scott Schroeder here at Schroeder Furniture in South St. Joe. It may look a little, I don't know what it is outside at the moment, but everything's underneath a tent, so we don't care. Just come on out and see it starting at 10 because it is packed full right now. I see things kind of, even with the sides of the tent on at the moment, this thing's bulging out the side. So I know there, you've got it stuffed full.
12: Yes, there is quite a few beautiful pieces out there. You know, we have some dining room sets. 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And that's a heck of a price
11: that
12: on that table.
11: Wow.
12: And if you're looking for a table, maybe a round table, I got those out there too. And there's six chairs around it, and it's $897.
11: Wow. These prices are amazing. And again, as we've said, but if you're just joining us, this is an annual event that really is meant to get all those closeout, scratch and dents, one-of-a-kinds, orphaned pieces out of the warehouse.
12: Things that have been left behind.
11: Yeah.
12: Not any reason because they're damaged or they're ugly. Yeah. It's just because they don't have space for it. So we have them out in the tent. If you're looking for a love seat, I have love seats out there for $387. Sofa starting at $497. I got a flex bill sofa I just put out there. It was $1,799 on the floor, and we're trying to clear it out for $1,027. So there's beautiful pieces out there that can fit in anybody's decor or any situation that they're looking at.
11: Yeah, you almost have nearly every color that could work, as you said, decor for everybody's situation. And one of those situations might be that you've always had that dining room table that has turned into the workspace, you know, at home, and you need a proper desk. You have plenty of those.
12: We have a couple of those out there. We have one for $197. We got a beautiful executive desk, which is like 66 inches. And that's $587. Hmm. Some bookcases starting at $167.
11: Wow.
12: Headboards at $97. We have some beautiful accent chairs. We got more accent chairs. We could, you know, fill a dorm full of accent chairs starting at $197, you know. So
11: sounds like a comfortable dorm.
12: Yes.
11: Where'd you go to school, Scott?
12: The school Hard Knocks.
11: Yes. But that'll not be the case when you show up here and you want to shop the tent sale that starts at 10 a.m. We will let you in. We will not knock you around. So come on by starting at 10 a.m. at Schroeder Furniture. Their annual tent sale kicks off at 10. It goes today, tomorrow, Friday and Saturday as well. 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
19: Get your balls on, get your Bobby Bones on.
6: Lunchbox says that maybe we're supposed to tip our nurses now because this is something that happened to him.
9: Yeah, so my son had his tonsils out the other day, and when you are done with the surgery, they go to recovery, and then you get wheeled out in a wheelchair. And so we're in the elevator, and there's an older guy that's in a sling, so maybe he had arm surgery, elbow surgery, I don't know. But there's a male, I assume, nurse behind his little wheelchair, and I see him hand him a folded up bill, and the little guy puts it in his pocket, and I'm like, huh? And then our nurse wheels us out to the car, and they get off the elevator, and I just started thinking, are you supposed to tip your nurse when they wheel you out to the car? Like, I just thought it was so crazy.
6: Are you sure that was money that he handed the person wheeling him out?
9: What else would it have been?
6: No, I know. I mean, that's why I asked the question. There's a lot of things. It could have been a phone number.
9: It was green.
6: Trash.
5: Maybe a prescription slip.
7: That.
9: Because, I mean, he was sitting in the wheelchair, and as we're in the elevator going down, reached over the shoulder and handed it.
6: Also.
9: Just very interesting.
6: The person rolling the person out didn't have to be a nurse. It could have been someone else that worked at the hospital.
9: Now, that could be. It could be like those airport people. That they're not, maybe they're not nurses, that they're just in charge.
6: Airport? Those are not nurses.
9: No, yeah, they just push wheelchairs. Yeah. So maybe the hospital has that. So maybe mine that wheeled my son out wasn't a nurse either. And they just wheeled the wheelchair.
6: Okay, it also could have been a nurse, but so let's just ask.
9: It was interesting.
6: Is there any situation where we tip our nurses?
5: I have never seen this. And I mean, just a quick search online, and there is an article that was just put out last month. Can you tip nurses? Exploring the ethics and legality around it. And it says the answer is generally no. While the desire to express gratitude is understandable, tipping nurses is typically discouraged or outright prohibited.
6: We have been searching unsuccessfully for the labor and delivery nurse whenever Caitlin went into labor and we had Billy. Their name tags only had a first name. And apparently there's a lot of nurses, and she had a very generic first name because we wanted to send a gift because she went above and beyond.
5: Oh, yeah.
6: Above and beyond. And we wanted to send a gift up, and it wasn't a tip. And that also, it's a very personal thing. You know what I'm saying?
5: Yeah.
7: Oh, yeah.
5: Very
7: personal.
6: Hey, you know what I'm saying?
7: I know what you're saying.
6: And we couldn't find her. And so that, to me, though, didn't feel like a tip. It was a, hey, we'd like to send you a thank you gift because what you did, even a month later, was... It impacted our life so much. Would that be considered a tip, though?
5: Kinda.
6: So it's illegal? I'm going to jail if I do that?
5: I don't think you're going to go to jail, but it does, like, it brings up professional integrity, conflict of interest, patient vulnerability.
6: Well, I don't think you do like Eddie's dad used to do. And when I'm in the hospital, I put the money on the table. And every time something happens that I don't like, I take a dollar off.
7: Yeah, when they mess up.
6: I don't think you do that in the hospital.
5: Okay, alternative ways to express gratitude. You can write a thank you note. Wow. Share your positive experience by submitting a positive review for that nurse. Nominate the nurse for an award. Donate to the nursing unit. Or offer a small non-monetary gift.
6: Yeah, that's what this was going to be.
5: Okay, well, there, you're good.
6: A non-monetary gift.
7: And you can't find your nurse?
6: I tried.
7: You called the unit and everything?
6: No, but we talked to other nurses that are up there, and we said, do you know this? And they said, well, there's a lot, not turnover, but there's so many nurses that will work there a couple days and have other jobs.
5: Mm-hmm. Yeah.
7: Yes.
6: And I didn't even know that was
7: a thing.
5: Oh, yeah. You know what sounds like the coolest job to me?
6: Oh, the person that shoots the people up in that ride where they go, okay, 3, 2, 1, and it shoots them way up really hard.
7: Oh,
6: you watch the videos, and you're like, I think the strap's broken. Throw!
5: Okay, well,
6: that job.
5: Besides that job.
6: Oh, okay.
5: A traveling nurse.
9: And that is a cool job.
5: You go, you spend, you know, 12 weeks at a location, and then you up in, and there's places near the hospitals that will rent. They rent to traveling nurses, so they're fully furnished, and you get to go experience all these places all around the country.
9: Huh. I have friends that are in Alaska right now. They're traveling nurses. They've been there for like a year.
6: That's fun calling. If you don't have
7: family
6: ties home.
7: But if
6: you're young and can do that, that sounds amazing.
5: Yeah. Like if I could go back.
6: You know what else is a cool job? Offensive coordinator at Akron.
7: That would be cool.
6: Akron Zips.
7: But who's going to be able to do that?
6: I know, headset on, just letting them know, sweep left, student body right. I need to know what offense they run and do a little more. Mm-hmm. What I'm going to do is I'm going to go today and play NCAA college football with Akron and find out exactly the offense they run. That'd be a cool job. I wonder who they're, they draw on August 19th.
5: Okay, it's coming up.
7: Yeah, quick.
6: Let me see who the head coach is there.
7: Yeah, because, I mean, you need to know who that is.
9: Head DM.
6: Head coach of Akron Football Zips. Joe Moorhead, who's entering his fourth, huge fan of Coach Moorhead, fourth season leading the program. Former head coach at Mississippi State and Fordham offensive coordinator at Oregon, former there. All right. Well, let's get him, Coach Moorhead. I'm right here.
7: Boss man.
6: Hey. Hit me. Yeah. Hit me up, coach. I don't think you tip nurses like Amy's saying with money. I think if it's someone who works at the hospital and they're rolling you out, they probably are, they'd love to have an extra $20.
5: Yeah, maybe they're not a nurse. What are orderlies or?
6: Those are a custodian, janitor.
5: But, they are. I'm just remembering, what was that movie from the 80s?
6: Disorderlies, with the fat boys with the people in it.
9: Yes. Dude, what?
6: How do you know that movie?
7: What?
6: That's the weirdest recall you've ever had in all of our shows. I watched that thing 100 times.
7: What's it called? Disorderlies?
6: Yes.
5: Yeah.
6: And I'm pretty sure the Fat Boys, the rap group, were the people that worked at the hospital.
5: Yep.
6: Is that right, Movie Mike?
12: That is it.
6: And they would rap.
9: Wow.
6: Yeah.
9: There it is.
5: Yep.
6: How do you know that? You didn't know Rookie of the Year, but you knew Disorderlies?
7: Yeah, that's weird.
5: I don't know, guys.
6: That's a good one.
5: Yeah, it really was.
6: Well, it probably sucks now, but
7: Disorderly, I kind of want to watch it.
6: Hit us up. That's really strange. You nailed that one. 877-77-BOBBY. That's our number. All right, go.
20: Coming up. Tell me something good.
6: Yeah. Imagine witnessing a car fall from an overpass. What these complete strangers did next. Such a good story. I have it coming up. And tell me something good.
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25: Good morning, I'm Jim Irizarry. State health leaders are urging parents to check their children's vaccination records before school starts. Michigan's chief medical executive says the United States is seeing its worst measles year since 1991, with whooping cough and flu also raising concerns. Vaccination rates have declined in recent years, increasing the risk of illness as students head back to class later this month. Former Indiana State Senator Andy Zay has been removed from the Indiana Utility Regulatory Commission. Governor Mike Braun replaced Zay as commission chairman in June, and state officials announced Monday that he was fired as a commissioner. The state says Zay failed to file a required financial disclosure and improperly awarded payments and gifts to employees. He also directed staff to change public meeting agendas without consulting the commission's new chairman. Notre Dame coach Marcus Freeman wants his players focused on winning now so they can avoid the trap of missing the college football playoff again. The Fighting Irish are expected to open the season ranked in the top five of the AP poll, and they could use last season's snub as motivation to help guide the 2024 national runner-up back into the playoff field. Speaking at a news conference yesterday, Freeman tried to avoid talking about what happened last season as he looked ahead to Notre Dame's opener on September 6th against Wisconsin at Lambeau Field, saying simply that his team didn't earn that opportunity. Kickoff on the 2026 season is 1 month from tomorrow, September 6th, in Green Bay against Wisconsin in the Shamrock Series game. Your home for Notre Dame football is Sunny 101.5 and Sports Radio WSBT.
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5: Partly
0: to mostly cloudy skies today. We'll see a few scattered showers during the day with a high of 82. We have the potential for heavier rain and thunderstorms this evening. And then overnight tonight, we'll drop to 66. Then for tomorrow, a few scattered showers, especially early, with a high of 78. I'm Chief Meteorologist Carrie Pujol.
11: The Schroeder Furniture Annual Tent Sale kicks off at 10 o'clock. We're almost ready to take the sides off the tent here. I'm Zach East with Schroeder Furniture on Hilltop in St. Joe. And Scott Schroeder is here. I'm pulling you away for just a moment before you open the tent for this morning to remind folks that this annual tent sale is always filled with stuff. Today is the best day to stop by. They're already lining up outside to get into the tent. So if you have a moment, do so sometime today. But even if you can't, today, tomorrow, Friday, Saturday, there's always going to be something in the tent that you're getting rid of in the warehouse. One of those sets of pieces of things are actually a lot of leather items that you have that you're getting rid of, too.
12: Yeah, we have a power leather recliner for $697. We have a power reclining sofa for $1,287.
11: Oh, wow.
12: Yeah, what a deal. And there's underneath there, there's a reclining sofa for $687. There are a ton of sectionals out there. They're starting at $1,197. And when you think about that, if you have a big space and you need to fill it, we have some pretty big sectionals out there that can help you do that. We have a wicker sofa that you can set outside. It's an all-weather wicker sofa for $897. Some Adirondack chairs, $197. So there's a little bit of everything for the patio, from entertaining outside to inside. We have it all set up.
11: You sure do. You also have setups for folks' bedrooms in case you're looking for just the headboard itself, maybe the guest room.
12: Yeah, we have some full-size headboards. They're $97. We have some beautiful queen-size Daniel Amish beds for $1,227, solid maple. There's a bed out there from Vaughn Bassett, and there's an upholstered bed out there for $397.
11: Wow.
12: Yeah. So grab that, grab a dresser, and you got yourself a whole.
11: Yeah. Sounds good for a dorm room.
12: Yes.
11: Or, you know.
12: Or upgrading your.
11: Yeah, your futon that you're probably, right. Your kid's probably using in college here in the next couple of weeks. The Schroeder Furniture Annual Tent Sale again kicks off very soon here at 10 o'clock. But a reminder that you can stop by today, tomorrow, Friday, and Saturday. What are the hours, Scott?
12: 10 to 6. Okay. We'll be opening the flaps up here shortly. 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
11: Okay. 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As
12: Little finds that we find wandering around in the warehouse.
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15: You look absolutely dashing in that purple tie. Ready to harness the world?
16: You bet, Daisy. I'm ready as I'll ever be. And might I say, your purple tie really pops with your vest.
15: Thanks. I almost went with a cape, but didn't want to come across as pretentious.
16: Nonsense. Anyone in our line of work should rock a cape.
15: You might be onto something, Max.
16: Phew. So here we go. First day on the job. You've got this, right?
15: Right. Don't forget, we both graduated from Dogs, Inc. with honors.
16: Which means I can guide my human around

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1: Favorite one is he was out at his house. I guess they were out there shooting skeet or something like that, and the skeet thrower got hung up, and so he's down there messing with the skeet thrower, and that thing lets loose and comes around and hits him right in the forehead. And luckily he had a hat on, it probably would have knocked him out. But it's just that kind of stuff happens to him all the time. It's crazy.
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0: Corey Kent, John Party, and Luke Bryan are coming up next. 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
1: Look, not all news is bad. 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
2: Yeah, sure.
1: Bath and Body Works has a new one that I don't know if you noticed. Pizza and ranch.
2: That's a hard pass. I'm going to say no.
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1: Oh.
2: Flame and ranch. I don't think there's another terrible food smell than hot ranch.
1: 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Like when you're cleaning out the bottle.
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1: And you get that whiff of that.
2: 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It's heated dill and garlic and buttermilk. 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
1: No.
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5: cloudy skies with a few peaks of sun this afternoon, with daytime highs approaching 81. Cloudy skies expected tonight. Thunderstorms likely. Lows level off around 64. Cloudy skies with a few peaks of sun. Tomorrow, slight chance of thunderstorms. High temperatures reach up to 77. Sunshine mixed with clouds at times and dry. Friday and Saturday with highs in the upper 70s. Right now, 77. I'm Staff Meteorologist Derek Hite.

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0: 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All right, Lainey Wilson, Ella Langley with Riley Green, and Chris Jansen up next. 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

0: Morgan Wallen, Been By Now on 99.9 Why Country. Well, Garth Brooks is heading back to Chicago for two nights at Allstate Arena, Friday, September 11th and Saturday, September 12th. Tickets don't go on sale until this Friday at 10 a.m. Central through Ticketmaster. But here's the good news. Next week, we'll be giving away tickets right here on Why Country. So keep listening because you could be seeing Garth Brooks live on Us, a show you definitely don't want to miss. All right, Keith Urban, Low Cash, and Zach Brown Band on the way. I'm Chris on 99.9 White Country.
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6: Sunshine mixed with clouds at times this afternoon, with daytime highs approaching 81. Thunderstorms likely tonight. Lows level off around 64. Cloudy skies expected. Cloudy skies with a few peaks of sun. Tomorrow, slight chance of thunderstorms. Daytime highs approaching 77. Sunshine mixed with clouds at times and dry. Friday and Saturday with highs in the upper 70s. Right now, 73. I'm Staff Meteorologist Derek Height.

0: Dan and Shay Say So on 99.9 Y Country. Well, have you seen the Kidz Bop version of Russell Dickerson's Happen to Me song? It's actually pretty adorable. They filmed the music video in Nashville where the Kidz Bop crew dances their way to the Grand Ole Opry before Russell surprises them and joins in with his signature dance moves, if that's what you want to call them. But if you got little ones or you just need something that'll make you smile today, it is definitely worth checking out. You can see that on YouTube. Well, speaking of Russell Dickerson, he's up next, and along with that song and Carrie Underwood, Jelly Roll, coming up. I'm Kristen on 99.9 Y Country.
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3: Look at Ag News headlines. I'm Kara Hart on Brownfield. The president of American Farm Bureau isn't mincing words when it comes to the current struggles in agriculture. Brownfield's Mark Dornkamp has more from Farm Fest in southwest Minnesota. The latest Ag Economy Barometer shows farmer sentiment has rebounded for the first time in 3 months. Michael Langmeyer with Purdue Center for Commercial Agriculture says producers are more optimistic about the current economic outlook, but he tells Brownfield survey respondents remain concerned about long-term profitability. The chairman of the U.S. Senate Agriculture Committee says delaying state cost-sharing requirements for the nutrition program by 1 year helped reach a compromise on the draft farm bill. The Senate Agriculture Committee scheduled to mark up a farm bill on Thursday. And new manure management research could help producers improve nutrient use efficiency on their operations. For more Ag News, markets, and weather, go to brownfieldagnews.com. I'm Kara Hart for Brownfield.
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11: Mainly cloudy skies expected this afternoon with a slight chance for showers. High temperatures reach up to 81, lows around 65. Tonight, storms likely. Overcast skies tomorrow, slight chance for storms, highs around 77. Currently, 75. 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I'm meteorologist Eric Height.

0: 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Well, get ready for Boots on the Bend. 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They do have a special going on right now, but only until Friday with a $10 down. All right, George Burge featuring Luke Bryan, Jason Aldean, and Corey Kent heading your way. 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

0: Woman on 99.9 Y Country. Well, Garth Brooks is heading back to Chicago for two nights at Allstate Arena. It was just announced on Monday earlier this week. Friday, September 11th and Saturday, September 12th are the shows. Tickets don't go on sale until this Friday at 10 a.m. Central through Ticketmaster. But here's the good news. Next week, we have got tickets to give away right here on White Country. So make sure you're tuning in because you could be seeing Garth Brooks live on us, and it's a show you don't want to miss. All right, more to come on that. We've also got Sam Hunt, Parmalee, and Lainey Wilson coming up next, so don't go anywhere. I'm Kristen on 99.9 White Country.
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0: Y Country weather.
17: Mainly cloudy skies expected this afternoon with a slight chance for showers. High temperatures reach up to 81. Lows around 65 tonight. Storms likely. Overcast skies tomorrow. Slight chance for storms. Highs around 77. currently 75. 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I'm meteorologist Eric Height.

0: Cole Swindell, Girl Dad on 99.9 Y Country. All right, it's time for me to get on out of here. I'm Kristen. Thanks for spending part of your hump day with me. Johnny and Jocelyn will be taking over here shortly, and they've got a great playlist to come, like Ella Langley, Frankie Ballard, and Morgan Wallen. They're coming up next. So don't go anywhere. I'll chat with you tomorrow right here on Everything Country, 99.9 Y Country.
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0: Yes.
1: These are the days.
0: Yeah. And it'll that's be actually like what it's called. And then you start every morning with that day's song.
1: Okay.
0: It's not going to be that popular, but it might help us look forward to things every day.
1: I love this idea. I think you're on the right track. This could get a green light on Broadway.
0: That was super Broadway, though. Like, I think my hands even bounced back and forth. We made it to Wednesday.
1: We got a lot of things to get to. The happy headline of the day is coming up next. Baby.

0: endured bumpy times in the business and was ready to close up shop for good.
1: Yeah, that's tough when you you're especially when you're selling shoes.
0: Everything flipped overnight, though, when his daughter posted a TikTok video featuring the shop's vintage Y2K kitten heels. That hurts my heart a little bit. A pair she realized would appeal directly to younger shoppers. The video racked up 300,000 views in hours, and business boomed at Rich Collection Atelier.
1: Nice.
0: People were lined up down the street outside the shop with many potential customers waiting for 2 hours just to get inside. 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
1: Oh, that warms my heart.
0: I love when the people can save the little guy.
1: Yeah, that makes me happy. 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
0: That hurts me. 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
0: Wow.
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0: Bigger than Oprah and the car thing?
1: Oh, yeah.
0: Oh.
1: She didn't give everyone a car.
0: That's true.
1: Zach has a partnership with the cruise line and co-designed the live music venue on the Beachcomber. Okay, that makes sense. I was like, wow, he was just feeling really generous.
0: Yeah, I was going to say, that's a lot of money out of your pocket. Oh, no, he got it for free, so he's giving it away.
1: It's still very nice.
0: Oh, it's a huge thing. I can't imagine. Could you imagine being on that cruise? That would be so fun. You know, he'll probably perform on that one.
1: Oh, absolutely,
0: sure.
1: He will.
0: A source claims that Travis Kelce has been talking about making a country album for months.
1: Oh, Lord.
0: Now, his brother is a singer, even though he's a football player, but he did some charity singing, and he did a Christmas album, a couple of them. They're both pretty good singers.
1: Okay.
0: But, you know, Travis Kelce just got married to Taylor Swift. They actually sang a duet together at their wedding, and that was kind of a test run.
1: Oh.
0: But another insider says that Taylor's friends in the music industry think he's underestimating how tough country music really is. One person said, quote, "Celebrity might get you through the front door, but it won't keep you on the charts."
1: Yeah, that's a good point. I mean, you can do whatever you want as a celebrity, but it doesn't mean we're going to love it.
0: Right.
1: I mean, no offense. Maybe it's great.
0: I mean, I'll listen to it once, but I'm sure it'll be all right, but it's not going to go anywhere. That's your Music City Minute for today. 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
10: Mainly cloudy skies expected this afternoon with a slight chance for showers. High temperatures reach up to 81, lows around 65 tonight, storms likely. Overcast skies tomorrow, slight chance for storms, highs around 77, currently 75. 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I'm meteorologist Eric Height.

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1: You always say things like, Jocelyn, you're acting really tired today. Like, you're sluggish. Do you need to go take a nap? And I'm like, no, Johnny, I don't need to take a nap. I need the person that lays next to me at night to not sound like I don't even have, I can't even do it.
0: Yeah.
1: I can't even do the sound effect.
2: I am sorry.
1: You're like, why didn't you just wake me up? Do you not think I did not kick you in the chest? Because I absolutely did. And you totally ignored me and just went back to your... It was so loud. But the funny thing is, whenever you nap...
0: I was just going to say that.
1: Between schoolwork and radio work, mm-hmm. you do not snore. It doesn't matter where you're sleeping, what position you're in, if you're up, if you're down, if you're twisted like a pretzel, if you're on your stomach, on your back, you don't snore while you nap. So maybe, is that the only time you're actually getting rest?
0: That's probably it. And that had me thinking, like, maybe I should just change my sleep schedule completely and just figure out how I can sleep during the day instead of at night.
1: How they used to do in the olden times. They would sleep for like 5 hours and then wake up and relight the hearth and get the fire going and warm the house and do some chores. And then 8 hours later, they would sleep for 5 hours. Do you want to do it like that?
0: Maybe.
1: And maybe.
0: I don't think that will work because obviously I work during the day.
1: Yeah, you have jobs.
0: So I don't know. Maybe
1: it's
0: a
1: good idea. I don't think it's going to be working out though.
0: Yeah, somebody's going to be knocking on my office door like, hey, I got to talk to you about something.
1: This is my sleep time right now. I'll get to that later.
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4: Is there something in a movie that you wish was actually real? Because you were talking just a little bit ago about how you've got a lot of the Goofy movie songs stuck in your head.
3: Yeah, speaking of Goofy movie, their pizza.
4: Oh.
3: The pizza that they eat in Goofy movie in the Mermaid Hotel or whatever, Mermaid Motel. That when I say I want pizza, that's what I want.
4: Right.
3: Gooey, drippy cheese, like you and your Teenage Mutant Ninja Turtles pizza.
4: Yeah. Oh, it's just so melty. It's so good.
3: It's so melty. I think really just food things, actually.
4: Yeah. I mean, I do wish, like, the power line, that was the character in that Goofy movie. And there, like, every time power line was this big, like, basically a semblance of Michael Jackson meets all the other big artists of the time combined.
3: Yeah.
4: Every time a song from that artist came out, I was like, oh, this is the greatest song ever. They need to make more.
3: Yeah, you did. When I was singing it, you were like, I wish they would just come out with a whole Powerline album.
4: Yeah, like, they only did like 3 or 4 songs on the movie. Why don't they just come out with a few more and they got an album?
3: We would all buy that. But our generation.
4: The other things that I think of, because I'm a big Back to the Future fan, is the, and they kind of have come out with it, but not fully to the movie, the power laces of the Nikes.
3: Mm, okay.
4: Like, those would be awesome. Even the special Pepsi. Remember when he was in the future and
3: he had that
4: special Pepsi?
3: I don't remember. I'm very sorry.
4: Come on, Jocelyn.
3: You're saying all these things and you're so excited about them. And I have seen the films with you, but I have no idea what you're talking about. I'm very sorry.
4: Other people do.
3: You're right. They do.
4: Other people know what I'm talking about. My mom watches those movies. She knows.
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1: A Spider-Man movie screening down in Columbia came to an abrupt halt due to a gas leak. From a flatulent audience member.
0: Oh, gross.
1: I'll tell you more about it in today's edition of
2: Weird World News.
1: According to reports, audience members watching Spider-Man Brand New Day, biggest movie out right now, fled into the lobby midway through the film after what witnesses described as an extremely rotten smell.
0: Ugh.
1: Allegedly caused by a moviegoer's flatulence.
0: That's disgusting.
1: Yeah. So the screening itself wasn't canceled, but many fans chose not to return. Now, the culprit was never identified. Yeah, you're in a dark room. You want to pass gas?
0: You're going to have people raise their hand?
1: Yeah, you got loud booms and things like that happening in the movie. You could let one go. And some have speculated it may have been a prank involving a stink bomb.
0: That makes sense.
1: I hate that. Either way, the bizarre incident quickly went viral online with social media users joking that the theater's real villain wasn't Spider-Man's enemy, but whoever dealt that devastating blow to the audience.
0: That's awful. I hope it was a stink bomb. If not, your insides are dead.
1: Yeah.
0: Whoever you are that cleared a movie theater, you should go to the doctor.
1: That's my question, though, is if I were the one that passed gas and everybody decided to flee the theater, do I stick around?
0: Well, you'd have to pretend it wasn't bothering you that much, right? You'd be like, oh, yeah, you're right.
1: Oh, man, that's awful.
0: That's the worst thing I've smelled in my life.
1: Eat popcorn, drink soda, stick around. I have the theater to myself.
0: Gross.
1: That's your Weird World News for today.
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13: Why country weather?
14: Partly cloudy this afternoon with a chance for storms. Highs around 84. Overcast tonight. Storms likely. Lows level off around 65. Cloudy skies expected tomorrow. Slight chance of thunderstorms. High temperatures reach up to 77. Slight chance of thunderstorms Friday and Saturday. Low 80s Friday, upper 70s by Saturday. Right now, 82. I'm Staff Meteorologist Derek Height.
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1: So we're days away from that time when the gravity is supposed to not exist.
2: Oh, yeah. You've been keeping track of this thing, eh?
1: No, I have been keeping track of it, but something in my brain earlier this week was like, something's happening in August. And, yeah. You know, I checked my calendar. I'm like, no, not any of those events, because we do have a lot of stuff going on. And I was like, oh, yeah, August 12th, when they said at like 2:33 p.m. we're supposed to lose gravity for 7 seconds, which is not a real thing, because that's not what ever, it could never happen.
2: All right, so let's recap. We talked about this a few months ago about how for some reason August 12th gravity is going to take just a slight pause.
1: So there were rumors on the internet, because you can believe everything on the internet, that it's called Project Anchor, a secret $89 billion NASA program. It is not real.
2: It is not.
1: No, well, I mean, that's what they
2: conspiracy theorists will say otherwise.
1: They say it's not real, but you know how many people I trust? No one. So I'm just going to make sure that at 2:33 p.m. I'm outside hugging a tree.
2: Could you imagine if it really does happen?
1: That's like, what I mean. Like, this is a whole thing about conspiracy theorists. I'm not a conspiracy theorist, but I am. You're like, no, I don't believe that 100%. And in the back of your mind, you're like, but if it does happen...
2: Right. And you imagine, like, we talked about this, we warned everybody months ago, and then all of a sudden August 12th comes around and somebody's like floating. They're like,
1: no one believed us.
2: They were right this entire time.
1: I'm thinking about trees, because they say, okay, so if you're in a building, well, your building is just sitting on a foundation, which is not like, you know, in the earth.
2: So would that float away?
1: Yes. Buildings would leave the surface of the earth. Cars would just be floating. And it's not like the leaving the earth. It's when gravity returns.
2: Oh, yeah. Yeah,
1: because now, like, you could end up under a building.
2: I've seen those movies. They're
1: skewered on a telephone pole.
2: There was a Marvel movie, Avengers. One of the Avengers movies was where the city.
1: Oh, yeah. The Age of Ultron, yeah.
2: Yeah. And then it smashed down and crushed everybody.
1: So, you know, it's not real. But 2% in my brain is like, maybe.
2: Remind me, what time is that supposed to happen?
1: What is UTC?
2: UTC is universal time.
1: So what does that mean?
2: I can't remember how many hours off it is from us.
1: Well, great. So we have no idea.
2: Okay, so I'll Google
1: it. 14:33 UTC.
2: 14:33 UTC.
1: On August 12th. And okay. I'm not saying it's going to happen, because the internet has said that this is a fake rumor. You know, rumors are worse now, because it's not like in 1997 when you heard it from so-and-so who heard it from so-and-so. Everyone... at one time can just read some random post.
2: Sure.
1: And take it as truth.
2: 14:33 UTC would be 9:33 a.m. Eastern Standard Time.
1: Okay. I'm still at home during that time. It's a Wednesday. It's next Wednesday. Right. I'll just make sure I'm in the backyard hugging the one tree that we have. Just in case.
2: Somebody's going to be walking by like, are you okay back there?
1: Yeah, I'm going to be like, I told you. I told you so.
2: Just wait.
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2: It's time to just listen with our friends from Lori's Place. I have Stephanie Kohler-Pagan. She's the director over there. Stephanie, always good to talk to you, and I'm glad that we're having another great conversation about some of the cool things that you guys do and really the great resources that you offer to our community at Lori's Place. Now, Stephanie, I know we've talked about, helping people figure out if Lori's Place is right for them and whether it's, a parent saying, I think this, my kid would really benefit from this, but going to Lori's Place, or I would benefit, or somebody I know would. But as we said, you can't sign somebody else up for any of these groups or sessions. So how do you know whether it's a parent or loved one? How do you know if it's right for them, especially when it's kids?
3: Absolutely. It can be really difficult because you're not certain how their reactions, if that's a normal reaction, if that's a concerning reaction. So simply coming in the doors, giving a phone call as an adult, caregiver, parent, coming in for what we call an intake visit, and then you can sit down with those children. And our team is amazing at determining what might be the right fit for those kids. And oftentimes starting a group and getting a real feel for where that child is and the grief process really helps their adults then know that they're doing what's right for their kids.
2: I know every time I lost anybody throughout my entire life, the initial reaction from anybody that I ever talk to is, and I say, my grandparents died or this happened. Sure. They always say, I'm sorry for your loss. And sometimes that's not what you as the person grieving want to hear. So give me and anybody else some more tools to add to our toolbox to help with people, whether it's a neighbor, a friend, or somebody you're talking to, how they're dealing with grief. What else can we say?
3: Mm-hmm. Well, if we're staying on kind of the theme with kids, and that can be a little bit tricky, one of the things I always love to do, and I worked with kids for so many years, is when I have them come in and we're doing that intake process and we sit down in one of the intake rooms and I say, tell me about your dad. Mm. And they love to talk about their dad. Immediately, people think that you're going to upset that person by bringing up that person's name or one of their own memories. But truly, grief lies beneath the surface. Yeah. And we love nothing more than to talk about our person. That is the first thing I would say, is don't be afraid to talk about the person. And you're right. Sometimes saying, I'm sorry for your loss, just almost makes it feel more isolating, doesn't it? Yeah. And so just saying, hey, I really loved your person. I really loved the way that they did this or that.
2: Yeah.
3: To share your own memory can feel really good to people. And to just simply say, hey, I'm here to listen. I know time's going to go by. The funeral's going to be over. Casseroles will stop coming. The cards will stop coming in the mail. And I'm still going to be here. And I'd love to get together, spend some time with you when you feel ready. People appreciate that. And then it's important that we follow through.
2: Yeah.
3: If we say we're going to do something, we need to do it.
2: Absolutely.
3: That's the big thing. Please don't say, let me know if there's anything I can do, because nobody's going to call you.
2: Mm-hmm.
3: If you know the lawn needs to get mowed, say, hey, I'd love to come over and take care of the lawn for you, and then follow through.
2: Mm-hmm. Stephanie, if people want to learn more about these things, as you mentioned, some of your groups and different, you know, family nights and all those different things, do you want to highlight any of those groups or sessions you have focused on kids?
3: Mm-hmm. Absolutely. We provide children programming here at the center every other week through the programming year. Those happen for about an hour and a half every other week. We also have extensive community outreach. So we were in about 57 schools mm-hmm. last programming year. So during the school year, we take our programming right into the school during the school day. So we're serving a couple thousand kids every single year.
2: That's awesome. So many great yeah. people that you have. And as you said, you continue to grow your team and do so many other great things in the community at Lori's Place. So we focused on some of the key things when it comes to kids. But if we want to learn more about all the great services and great things that you offer at Lori's Place, how do we find that?
3: Well, first of all, you can walk into 445 Upton Drive in St. Joe. You can give us a call at 269-983-2707 or hop on our website, lorisplace.org. That's there for you day or night, and you can reach us through the website as well.
2: Well, Stephanie, as always, great to talk to you, and I look forward to talking to you next week.
3: Thanks, Johnny. Take care.
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4: We talk about this all the time, but the kids these days don't get it. Kids these days will never get the real opportunity of a crank phone call.
5: Yes, with an answering machine or not an answering machine, with a real life person.
4: Right.
5: How many times does your phone ring and you don't know the number, so you just put it in your pocket?
4: Right.
5: Right? I mean, even when we started the newfangled technology of having caller ID,
4: we still
5: answered it,
4: yeah.
5: Even though we're like, oh, it's Bob Johnson. I don't know Bob Johnson, but I'm going to get it anyways.
4: Right.
5: Yeah, I don't. It's sad to me.
4: Did you ever do any crank phone calls?
5: I don't think we did. I mean, I'm sure we did. We had a lot of sleepovers in middle school.
4: Right.
5: But we were talking about, it's a long, stupid story, and I don't even know, but my sister Audrey's friends used to call and leave voicemails on our home answering machine that made no sense at all.
4: Right.
5: But this was like 25 years ago, and I still remember
4: them. Still remember the exact
5: word for word.
4: That is awesome.
5: When they're weird, they're weird.
4: Yeah. Happy headline of the day coming up here in just a few.

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1: And it's time for your happy headline of the day. Social media boom saves London shoe shop from closing.
0: Nice.
1: Over the last 30 years, Rashid Lazrak has been running a specialty shoe store in East London called Rich Collection Italia. Ooh. As his customers have gotten older and as online shopping has gotten more popular, Rashid has endured bumpy times in the business and was ready to close up shop for good.
0: Yeah, that's tough when especially when you're selling shoes.
1: Everything flipped overnight, though, when his daughter posted a TikTok video featuring the shop's vintage Y2K kitten heels. That hurts my heart a little bit. A pair she realized would appeal directly to younger shoppers. The video racked up 300,000 views in hours, and business boomed at Rich Collection Italia.
0: Nice.
1: People were lined up down the street outside the shop with many potential customers waiting for 2 hours just to get inside. Thanks to a simple social media post, the shop got a boost from a whole new younger clientele, and the ultimate payoff came when Rashid tore down his closing sign to applause from a crowd of waiting customers.
0: Aw, that warms my heart.
1: I love when the people can save the little guy.
0: Yeah, that makes me happy. The other part that didn't make me happy was the fact that vintage and Y2K were in the same sentence.
1: That hurts me. The happy headline is brought to you by United Way of Southwest Michigan. 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
0: Wow.
1: The giveaway is valued at more than $40 million and is the largest surprise audience gift in live entertainment history.
0: Bigger than Oprah and the car thing?
1: Oh, yeah.
0: Oh.
1: She didn't give everyone a car.
0: That's true.
1: Zach has a partnership with the cruise line and co-designed the live music venue on the Beachcomber. Okay, that makes sense. I was like, wow, he was just feeling really generous.
0: Yeah, I was going to say, that's a lot of money out of your pocket. Oh, no, he got it for free, so he's giving it away.
1: It's still very nice.
0: Oh, it's a huge thing. I can't imagine. Can you imagine being on that cruise? That would be so fun. He'll probably perform on that one.
1: Oh, absolutely,
0: sure.
1: He will.
0: A source claims that Travis Kelce has been talking about making a country album for months.
1: Oh, Lord.
0: Now, his brother is a singer, even though he's a football player, but he did some charity singing, and he did a Christmas album, a couple of them. They're both pretty good singers.
1: Okay.
0: But, Travis Kelce just got married to Taylor Swift. They actually sang a duet together at their wedding, and that was kind of a test run.
1: Oh.
0: But another insider says that Taylor's friends in the music industry think he's underestimating how tough country music really is. One person said, quote, "Celebrity might get you through the front door, but it won't keep you on the charts."
1: Yeah, that's a good point. I mean, you can do whatever you want as a celebrity, but it doesn't mean we're going to love it.
0: Right.
1: I mean, no offense. Maybe it's great.
0: I mean, I'll listen to it once, but I'm sure it'll be all right, but it's not going to go anywhere. That's your Music City Minute for today. 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
14: Cloudy skies expected tonight with thunderstorms likely. Lows dip down to about 65. Overcast skies again tomorrow. Slight chance for storms. Highs level off around 77. Partly cloudy tomorrow night. Slight chance of rain showers. Lows around 62. Temps near average. Friday and Saturday with highs from the upper 70s to the low 80s. Storms both days. Currently, it's 82 degrees. I'm staff meteorologist Derek Height.

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1: Something monumental happened before the show today.
0: Was I there?
1: You were not there.
0: Oh, okay. What happened?
1: So I pull into the driveway.
0: Oh, yes.
1: And I see our neighbor. Mm-hmm. Neighbor that we call Leaf Blower Guy.
0: Leaf Blower Guy, yeah. We've lived here 7 years. We don't know our neighbors' names.
1: We don't until now. So this guy, he walked up to me because he was talking about, at first I thought something was wrong because I thought he was going to talk about because next door, they were breaking up the sidewalk and mm-hmm. replacing it. Mm-hmm. And I thought he was going to talk about like, hey, do you know what's going on there with the sidewalk?
0: In 7 years, we have never had a conversation. Like there has been a smile or a good morning.
1: There's a faraway wave.
0: I believe last month there was a happy 4th of July, which is the most words we've ever gotten.
1: Yes. So this was a crazy moment for me. I am just standing in the driveway. He starts walking towards me. I thought something was wrong. I was like, hey man, what's up? Like, are you okay? Thought he was going to punch me or something. I was like, what's going on?
0: I listened to your show. And then he punches you in the face.
1: Yeah, exactly.
0: That was my first thought was, oh my God, he knows he's Leaf Blower Guy.
1: So he put his hand out, shook my hand. I won't say his name because of anonymity.
0: Plus,
1: here.
0: Leaf Blower Guy's cooler.
1: Yes.
0: I mean, so, no offense.
1: Right. Also, too, I don't want him to be like a longtime listener of the show and right. not have made that connection by now.
0: Except we do want him to be a longtime listener of the
1: show.
0: Yes,
1: but he introduced himself and I introduced myself and I was just like thinking in the back of my head, like, this is something we should have done 7 years ago when we moved in.
0: Yeah.
1: But we had never crossed that threshold.
0: Well, it's hard. It's hard to cross that line with your neighbors because you want to welcome new people to the neighborhood, right? We don't really do the bake a pie thing anymore or take a cake or take some cookies. But in 2026, well, I guess it was 2019 when we moved in, there's... Yeah. As soon as you exchange numbers, that line has been crossed.
1: Yeah, we did that with one of our other neighbors. We've even dog sat for them. So we've crossed those paths.
0: Right. But would you want to do that with the other 8 houses you can see from our porch?
1: No.
0: Right.
1: So like if you look at the 4 quadrants of your neighborhood.
0: The 4 quadrants.
1: We have the other neighbors. We're basically friends with them. They're older folks. So we have good cordial conversations. Now... Leaf Blower Guy has a name.
0: Yeah.
1: Still a lawnmower shaver.
0: Yeah, no. We don't know them.
1: He is not.
0: We have
1: no clue what
0: their
1: names are.
0: We don't know lawn shaver. And then we don't know the other house.
1: Which is weird because lawnmower shaver guy, friends with everybody else.
0: Yeah. Really friendly, really talkative.
1: He'll leaf blow. He'll snow blow other people's driveways.
0: I've seen them take like produce from their garden to the neighbor, the house next door. And I'm like, maybe we're mean.
1: Maybe we're the problem.
0: Yeah. Do people think we're mean? I mean, I don't think we're mean.
1: No, I just think
0: we don't have parties because we don't have friends. So there's never any loud music. I mean, sometimes we stay up too late, but that's just lights on in the house.
1: Yeah, we keep to ourselves. Maybe they just didn't want to break that.
0: But the funny thing with Leaf Blower Guy is that he wanted to talk about the crazy Leaf Blower Kid.
1: Yeah, he wanted to talk about Leaf Blower Kid. So it's like Batman didn't want Robin. You know, like Leaf Blower Guy doesn't want to have Leaf Blower Kid.
0: They're not in cahoots. I don't think they're in cahoots. The issue is the 10 hours a day of the leaf blowing.
1: Yes.
0: That's the issue.
1: It is the loud leaf blowing.
0: But you know what? It brought us together.
1: It did. Sometimes tough situations bring people together.
2: 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Afternoons with the Johnny and Jocelyn Show on 99.9 Y Country.
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1: This is a pretty exciting thing. I was actually having a good conversation with some people at school about this, of seeing Garth Brooks in concert. They said it's an amazing experience if you have never done it. Now is the time. He announced his tour. He is going to be making a stop not only in Indianapolis, but also in Chicago at Allstate Arena.
0: Chicago.
1: The biggest question I have on this is not how much are tickets, when are the dates. My biggest question is, who's opening for Garth Brooks? Will it be Trisha Yearwood? Makes sense.
0: Yeah.
1: Or
0: you think they're tired of doing that?
1: I don't know. I mean, you get to spend time with the family. I've always thought about that. Like, why don't Faith Hill and Tim McGraw go on tour together? Or now Tim McGraw's daughter, very good singer. Tim McGraw and Faith Hill's daughter, fantastic singer.
0: Huh.
1: Maybe do a family tour. I think that would be awesome.
0: A little Partridge Family for you.
1: But my biggest question is Chris Gaines going to make an appearance? You might remember in the late 90s, Garth Brooks was the biggest artist in really the world and all of music. And he decided, you know what I'm going to do? Not only am I going to play baseball for a little bit for the New York Mets, because he did spring training, but he's like, you know what? I'm going to do an alter ego. Chris Gaines, I'm going to do a rock album.
0: I would love to know what went through his head.
1: Chris Gaines or Garth Brooks?
0: Garth Brooks, when he decided he was going to become Chris Gaines. Like, are you okay?
1: Yeah, because at one point, I'm pretty sure he hosted SNL in the 90s. And it wasn't him as the musical guest. It was Chris Gaines was the musical guest.
0: It seems a little bit unhinged to me.
1: I agree. Because, like, you know, artists now,
0: like, no one will know.
1: Right.
0: And it wasn't like he was making fun of it. He was like, no one will know it's me.
1: Yeah, he was like, no, this is a totally different person. This is not Garth Brooks doing a rock album. This is my alter ego.
0: Yeah, that's weird.
1: Yeah, it made no sense.
0: So you think Chris Gaines is going to make an appearance and open for Garth Brooks?
1: I hope.
0: It would be really funny.
1: Even if he just does, like, to me, what would be the funniest thing is he does the encore. And, you know, the crowd's cheering and they're hoping, do another song, do another song. And then he's got enough time to switch, put the wig on, switch to the black nail polish and all of that, and then walk out as Chris Gaines.
0: And that was the thing. It wasn't just like, oh, this person put out an album and his name is Chris Gaines. He adopted an entire new look. It was a little weird.
1: It was very strange, but I enjoyed that time.
0: Well, let's see.
1: Allstate Arena, September 11th and 12th. We are going to have tickets to give away to you next week. And if you're not feeling lucky, tickets will go on sale Friday, 10 a.m. Central time. So that's 11 o'clock Eastern time, by the way. But Ticketmaster.com/Garth Brooks. You want all the info on that. And if you want to... I don't know. I don't think Garth Brooks does social media. So do write him a letter and say, please bring Chris Gaines back.

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1: Your brother's coming up this weekend to relieve us of some of your mother's things.
2: Oh my goodness, the time has come.
1: It's a good thing. I'm excited about it. However, we've kind of been talking about it for, 6 weeks and then, 8 weeks. And then all of a sudden he's like, yeah, I'll be there in 4 days.
2: Yeah. He texted me because he did say probably a month or so ago. Yeah. I'll be there the first or second week of August. And I was like, okay, we got plenty of time.
1: And just like your class reunion, you don't remember any details about anything. And I was like, okay, so what day will he be here? You were like, Friday or Saturday. I was like, okay, cool. What time? And you were like, yeah, I don't know. And I was like, dark time or daytime? I just need you to narrow it down for me.
2: So, anyways, he is coming to town. And by the way, side note,
1: what?
2: I'm going to have to show you the string of messages for the class reunion, by the way.
1: Yeah, that's literally what I've been asking for.
2: No. It is. I asked one question and then just they like a squirrel, they went off on a tangent. And
1: squirrels
2: I was trying
1: are
2: to,
1: playing in class reunion?
2: That's what it feels like. I was trying to figure out one. I had one question hey, so we're going to set up for the reunion. You need my help. What time? They gave me a time, but in the end, 17 messages.
1: Yeah.
2: 17 messages that had nothing to do with the actual thing.
1: That's like being in a group text with my mom and sister.
2: Yeah. But anyways, my brother's coming to town, so I'm very excited about hanging out with him.
1: Yeah.
2: Should be a great time.
1: Yeah, it'll be great. I think you guys are overestimating the size of the truck bed. There's a lot of stuff in that garage that you guys aren't really thinking about.
2: Yeah, he got a new truck and he's like, so the truck's, it's empty. There's nothing in there because it's a brand new truck. I've got a couple toe straps and a couple other things. But he's like, other than that, I got a lot of room. You think we'll fit all the stuff? And I said, what we do not fit, the rest we will chuck.
1: Yeah, so I'm going to try to, I would like to referee, first, we should pack the truck of things that are not going down there. The donate trip, that will be the first load, I think. You are silent, so you don't agree with me.
2: No, I think the refereeing, what I'd like for you to do is to be that voice of reason to say, that's got to go, that's got to go, that's got to go.
1: Yeah, that's exactly what I just said.
2: And then we just pack it.
1: That's literally exactly what I just said.
2: Is that
1: today
2: what you just
1: has
2: said?
1: Not been a great day for your
2: ears.
1: Is
2: that ears. What you just said?
1: You are only hearing one out of every four words that I'm saying.
2: It is Johnny and Jocelyn, right?
1: Oh my
2: God. This is the show.
1: Who are you?
2: Where am I?
3: 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More country in minutes.
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1: A Spider-Man movie screening down in Columbia came to an abrupt halt due to a gas leak from a flatulent audience member.
0: Oh, gross.
1: I'll tell you more about it in today's edition of
2: Weird World News.
1: According to reports, audience members watching Spider-Man Brand New Day, biggest movie out right now, fled into the lobby midway through the film after what witnesses described as an extremely rotten smell.
0: Ugh.
1: Allegedly caused by a moviegoer's flatulence.
0: That's disgusting.
1: Yeah. So the screening itself wasn't canceled, but many fans chose not to return. Now, the culprit was never identified. Yeah, you're in a dark room. You want to pass gas?
0: You're going to have people raise their hand?
1: Yeah, you got loud booms and things like that happening in the movie. You could let one go. And some have speculated it may have been a prank involving a stink bomb.
0: That makes sense.
1: I hate that. Either way, the bizarre incident quickly went viral online with social media users joking that the theater's real villain wasn't Spider-Man's enemy, but whoever dealt that devastating blow to the audience.
0: That's awful. I hope it was a stink bomb. If not, your insides are dead.
1: Yeah.
0: Whoever you are that cleared a movie theater, you should go to the doctor.
1: That's my question, though, is if I were the one that passed gas and everybody decided to flee the theater, do I stick around?
0: Well, you'd have to pretend it wasn't bothering you that much, right? You'd be like, oh, yeah, you're right.
1: Oh, man, that's awful.
0: That's the worst thing I've smelled in my life.
1: Eat popcorn, drink soda, stick around. I have the theater to myself.
0: Gross.
1: That's your Weird World News for today.

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1: It's tough to get a human. I actually had that same problem with my therapist the other day, but I found out their phone systems crashed, and I got a recording, and because I had to move therapy. I have to go to triple therapy now.
2: Wait a minute. So your therapist won't talk to you?
1: My therapist?
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1: No, Scott talks to me.
3: He must be real bad.
1: He was just getting through to him. Scott's like, I'm like, I sit in his office for an hour, and I talk, and I'm like, what do you think? And he's like, I'm not talking to you.
2: I just made myself laugh.
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4: Why country weather?
5: Cloudy skies expected tonight with thunderstorms likely. Lows dip down to about 65. Overcast skies again tomorrow. Slight chance for storms. Highs level off around 77. Partly cloudy tomorrow night. Slight chance of rain showers. Lows around 62. Temps near average. Friday and Saturday with highs from the upper 70s to the low 80s. Storms both days. Right now, it's 79 degrees. I'm staff meteorologist Derek Height.

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1: Groceries are expensive.
0: Correct.
1: They are getting ridiculous. And I don't think they're ever going to go back down to a reasonable price, especially like the ones you see in the movies and TV shows. But with that, is there a product that you will never skimp on and you will never say, all right, I'll get the off-brand or the store brand of this product?
0: Food?
1: Yeah, with any food. Yeah, it doesn't have to be like jeans or other
0: coffee
1: things like
0: creamer.
1: That. Oh.
0: There are some, like, you know, I mean, I guess off-brand creamers that I don't mind. But once you have some of the good ones, you're like, yeah, just need that. I mean, they're like $6.50 now, the ones that I like. So we have tried to make it before, but it's not the same.
1: You know, I actually considered for, and it lasted about 3 days, of just having straight black coffee.
0: Yeah, I think last week or over the weekend you announced it. I'm just going to do black coffee from now on. Yeah, okay, sugar blood.
1: I ran out of my creamer and was just like, you know what? No need to buy another one. I'm just going to go black coffee. And by the way, our black coffee is delicious because I do it brand new.
0: Grind the beans every morning. We do a Chemex pour over. It is black and thick like tar. And
1: it is bougie. So it is not like your church basement coffee, which, by the way, church basement ladies, you make great coffee. I'm
0: it's
1: not
0: the percolator.
1: You.
0: That's it's, the difference. Yeah.
1: It's that bitter, just punch you in the face kind of coffee.
0: I don't know. Well, I peeked at this list. I do agree with some of them. Philadelphia cream cheese.
1: Oh,
0: you can get the off-brand, it's fine. But then you have Philadelphia, and you're like, oh, I've been missing this my whole life.
1: Yeah, but I will say some of the off-brands, like, that are not...
0: Ketchup? I don't need name brand name. Oh,
1: I never know
0: which
1: what
0: one
1: it
0: is. It?
1: I think it's interchangeable.
0: I think, yeah, sure.
1: Yes, I think it's
0: I don't need brand name ketchup.
1: Soda is probably one that I would say, because I know you don't drink soda, but, you know, I like Mountain Dew. And I like all of the Mountain Dew family.
0: What are some of the off ones? Oh, like Dr. Dew?
1: The Dr. Pepper, apparently, you know, when they say like 4 out of 5 doctors agree, I think 4 out of 5 doctors actually graduated college and they are Dr. Pepper and all these other off brands of doctor. But Mr. Pibb, why is Mr. Pibb just a Mr.?
0: I don't know. And what is Pibb? Where did that come from?
1: Not sure. I feel like Mr. Pibb was like the guy in college that was just partying all the time. And he was like, I don't need to finish college. I already know all the 23 flavors.
0: 4 out of 5 doctors. I think the 5th doctor is Mr. Pibb.
1: Yeah, it
0: actually is
1: Mr. Pibb. Yeah. But Moon Mist is one. I think that's Faygo. That's actually good.
0: I was thinking something. There's something like something reminded me of Appalachia. Like, I mean, that's where Mountain Dew is made.
1: Yes, that was originally was made. Yeah,
0: yeah.
1: Was I can't remember what country or what city. I mean,
0: what country? Appalachia.
1: So somewhere in the Carolinas, I believe, or the Virginias.
0: Some of these, I mean. Crackers, sure, you know, your Ritz crackers, your club crackers.
1: Which, by the way, our raccoons are bougie because they will not eat off-brand.
0: Yeah, no.
1: Ritz.
0: They only like Ritz.
1: Yeah, they have to be Ritz.
0: M&M's? I'm confused by M&M's. Is there another candy-coated chocolate?
1: I've not found. I thought that was a brand that was, they could not make any other ones. There was a candy-coated chocolate.
0: What are the ones that come in the it's a tube. It's a clear plastic tube. They're chocolate.
1: Oh, yeah, those are good.
0: I love those more than I like M&M's.
1: I cannot remember what those are. Those are absolutely, the little chocolate balls.
0: Yeah, those are way better than M&M's.
1: Cereal is probably one that I would say sometimes the off-brand cereal can be better than the original. Like Cap'n Crunch.
0: Six
1: Cinnamon
0: Slits.
1: Toast Crunch. Six Slits.
0: Six Slits.
1: So Fig Newtons. Fig Newtons. I'm not really a fan of the regular Fig Newtons.
0: Yeah, I think I prefer the off-brand.
1: Yeah.
0: I will say I don't really see a difference in Fruity Pebbles and Fruity Dynabites or
1: true.
0: It tastes the same to me.
1: Yeah, it is delicious.
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0: Elizabeth Mary, how's your face and neck doing today?
1: I'm doing good. I'm doing all right. Sarah, how are you?
0: Hump day. Middle of the week, man. You've been living the wild life and the trees and the bees and the whatnot. How's it going for you?
1: It's good. It's been, honestly, I love Paul's family. They're so much fun, and I don't get enough time with them. You know, our schedules, you don't get that much time to sit with a family.
0: Well, frankly, usually it's the girls' family that most people go to.
1: Yeah. Well, we do a lot with my family, but on the Schluter side, yeah, we just, and Elliot loves them. We are just having a blast.
0: That is amazing. That is amazing. You're like in northern Wisconsin, right?
1: Yes. Yep. Northern Wisconsin. It was like, geez, like 4 hours north of Madison. So yeah, we're way up here.
0: You got it. I love it. I love what you're doing. I think that's great. I'm glad that you guys are having a good time. And sometimes it's good to just reset. I know that you're going to pop in and out today, but yeah. You know, like that being said, that's the beauty of our setup, our arrangement, right?
1: Mm-hmm. I remember when you started, and I first started work-life balance to a T.
0: Well, remember when I started teaching you about this industry and you had to drive in every day to the studio and I was living in Wisconsin and
1: sit in a cold, really awfully lit studio.
0: Oh my God, terribly lit.
1: It was like 50 degrees. Oh my God.
0: I like it cold. It wakes me up. It just does. I know. Hey, we are really busy today. I've got some fun stuff that we're going to talk about involving diarrhea lettuce. Obviously, Miss Tracy Lee in about an hour will be giving us the Nashville tea, but the amount of money single people are paying to go to everybody else's wedding is actually shocking and unreal. You're not going to believe it. And by the way, Home Alone, the reboot.
1: Wait, what?
0: With Macaulay Culkin?
1: What?
0: We'll talk about it next in Three Nugs.
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0: 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Fish with Friends, Elizabeth Mary. I've got three nugs for ya.
1: All righty.
0: Baby. All right.
1: Baby.
0: 67-year-old guy. This guy's name is Frank. He beat a super rare form of blood cancer and is now cancer-free.
1: Oh, wow.
0: So he's going to celebrate. And here's what he does. He paddled more than 2,300 miles down the Missouri River with his golden retriever, Amos.
1: Oh, I love that.
0: The long journey began in Montana and finished up near St. Louis.
1: Wow.
0: They camped along the riverbank and battled through severe storms, high winds, and hail, but they made it. Frank even built the canoe they used by hand.
1: That's incredible. What a way to celebrate. Yeah. I don't know if I could do it, but...
0: I love it.
1: Yeah, that's so cool.
0: I love it. All right, here we go. I'm not even waiting on this one. Macaulay Culkin has been linked to a possible reboot.
1: Oh, my gosh.
0: Of the blockbuster Home Alone franchise for Disney.
1: Are you kidding me?
0: So this journalist said that the 45-year-old actor had met with Walt Disney Studio executives in Burbank, California, to discuss potential creative directions to jumpstart the film franchise.
1: I'm so excited.
0: Journalist added that sources familiar with the concepts for the reboot called it a really good idea. He said it may not happen, but I think it will. They are courting him like nobody's business.
1: Interesting. I mean, that is one of the holiday movies that is always on. I would watch that even if it wasn't Christmas.
0: Home Alone is cute. How are you going to redo those franchises? Like, look at A Christmas Story.
1: Yeah.
0: You know, they redid that, and you're like,
1: and it's kind of like, what was it? Oh, Full House, when they did that reboot.
0: Oh, Fuller House.
1: I watched it,
0: It was rough, wasn't it?
1: It was really rough.
0: It was pretty bad.
1: But, I mean, I watched it.
0: Throughout a lifetime, single people on average spend thousands of dollars on the weddings of other people. It may even be in the tens of thousands. Back in 2016, an American Express study of 1,800 adults, 1,803, which is a weird number, by the way, but found that wedding guests spend an average of $127 on their wedding gift if they were related to the newlyweds, $99 if the newlyweds were friends. A recent New York Times story updates the estimate to about $151. Ordinary guests spend an average of $703 a wedding.
1: Wow.
0: The millennials spending the most, $893. If they were a guest, if they were in the wedding party, almost $1,000.
1: There was one year I was in 6 weddings.
0: It's a lot of money. That's
1: and
0: a lot of money.
1: And I was maid of honor and my sister's. I was so broke.
0: That's like $6,000 if you go by this average. Like, that's crazy.
1: Well, bachelorette party, showers, you know, all the stuff. It's a lot.
0: Also, airfare is one of the big expenses.
1: Well, yeah, and a lot of people get hotels and they travel.
0: Mm-hmm. It can be a lot of money, my friends. It can be a lot of money. Just remember that if you're getting married, think about that and make it as easy as possible.
1: Yeah. Yes.
0: I know what I'll do. If I get married again, I know exactly what I'll do. So, like, it'll be, to be honest with you, I'll probably.
1: Am I invited?
0: I actually probably no one will be.
1: Oh, okay.
0: Just do it and then throw a party.
1: Okay. You know? All right.
0: That's my thing. Just go. Let's just go, dude, and then we'll throw a party afterwards. That's kind of my thought.
1: I love it.
0: Yeah.
1: I love it.
0: A little bit easier. My friends, those are your nugs. If you're getting married, congratulations. If it didn't work out, you get them next time.
1: Can I at least be your flower girl or something?
0: You can be something. I'll tell you. And Elizabeth Mary will confirm this. The second marriage is the best marriage. So there you go.
1: Absolutely.

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6: Cloudy skies expected tonight with thunderstorms likely. Lows dip down to about 65. Overcast skies again tomorrow. Slight chance for storms. Highs level off around 77. Partly cloudy tomorrow night. Slight chance of rain showers. Lows around 62. Temps near average. Friday and Saturday with highs from the upper 70s to the low 80s. Storms both days. Right now, it's 77 degrees. I'm staff meteorologist Derek Height.

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3: Fish with Friends, you know, I've spent more time in hotel rooms this past year than ever in my life. It's been crazy with bouncing back and forth to different places as I've been living in Chicago. That being said, a good getaway is a good getaway, but sometimes we do things that are a little bit unique in those rooms. I'll explain more with today's text question of the day. It's next.

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1: What is something you usually do in hotel rooms, but not at home? This is going to be so fun. Okay.
0: Oh,
1: you want me to go first? You want to go first?
0: I love this. Okay. I'll let you go first because mine's going to sound creepy.
1: What? Okay. Mine is simple. I feel like at home, I'm very like methodical. Like, is that the right word? Oh God. I might use the wrong word. But my towels go into the hamper. I have a little hook for my, all this stuff. When I'm at a hotel, I just throw towels on the floor, right? Just get a pile going.
0: Chucking it out, like whipping it out, just whipping all the stuff around.
1: Yeah. So that's my answer. It's simple. It's dumb. I'm very curious what your creepy answer
0: is. I got two. I'll give you the creepy in a sec, but first I'll give you the other one. I won't say, I almost said his name, but I have a buddy that we both know, actually, he and I both do the same thing. Okay, so something you usually do in hotel rooms, but not at home. You're going to want to do this, people. Okay, especially to my brothers in pain or hairy women. Shave your body hair.
1: Fish, that's disgusting.
0: It's not going to mess up your drain. It's their drain. Shave your body hair. Like,
1: I'm just thinking of like finding little fish body hairs.
0: Little ginger hairs everywhere. Yeah.
1: Oh.
0: No, but like, hey, babe, can you get my back for me? If you don't mind.
1: That is love.
0: That is love. But now let's get creepy. Something you usually do in a hotel room, but not at home. My other answer today.
1: God.
0: Is if I hear noises through the walls at all, I turn everything off so I can listen to see if.
1: Where were we recently? And there was some activities going on the other side of the wall. I was like, that is the headboard. That's so bad.
0: You're like, they are playing Twister in bed, Paul, and we forgot our Twister mat. They must have forgot theirs because they were playing in bed instead of on the floor.
1: It was a little entertaining, but
0: Well, and then you want to clock it, right? But okay, anyway.
1: Okay, that's creepy.
0: Text question of the day. Text and message via the app. Your turn. Something you usually do in hotel rooms, but not at home.

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0: sleep bones in the morning and everything country all day and all night long. This is 99.9. Why country? This with friends, hanging out with my friend Jen, Elizabeth, Mary, and I. Jen apparently has something she wants to share with the room again.
1: Oh, it's cool again. So when I see a headline like that, of course, I want to know what's cool again because I want to make sure that I am. Okay. Who doesn't, right?
0: Yeah.
1: So what's cool again? Smoking.
0: What? Whoa, dude. What?
1: Pop culture reboot. It's turning up everywhere.
0: Okay.
1: From beauty mogul Kylie Jenner lighting up on the cover of Vanity Fair to cigarette trays passed around at singer Dua Lipa's wedding. The pop culture verse has rebooted cigarettes as the accessory du jour.
0: We are not endorsing this reboot by any means, or I'm not getting in trouble for this one. But wait,
1: need to get in trouble. We're just talking about it. Smoking rates are at a 6-decade low among American adults.
0: Good.
1: But around the rest of the world, people are still doing it.
0: Oh, my God. So anyway, in Italy, it was everywhere when I went to Italy.
1: Yeah, for sure. It's on socials. They call it cigfluencers, celebrities who smoke.
0: There's a name for everything.
1: Yeah, I know, right?
0: Cigfluencers? Anyway. Okay.
1: Cigfluencers.
0: Well, that's weird, but okay.
1: I do maybe have an emergency pack of Marlboros in my glove box in my car, and all my friends know they're there, and they steal them and take them and leave little post-it notes on my Marlboros. Like Bob will write, Bob was here. Like, I'm like, yeah, I can tell.
0: Okay, but wait. So, how do they get in your car to get them?
1: I guess maybe I don't lock it.
0: Well, I guess
1: I live in a tiny town. No one's going to take my car.
0: She's in Marquette.
1: Nobody would want it. It's 20 years old.
0: Yeah, she's in Marquette. I get it. But I mean, like, it doesn't seem like that's a smart thing for you to not lock your car.
1: I don't know. I don't wear my seatbelt either. So here we are.
0: Oh, man, God. You are like running for mayor.
1: Well, it's a little teeny tiny town. I put my seatbelt on if I'm driving to, Chicago or Detroit or Madison. I'm just tooling around town to buy cigarettes.
2: You're a bad A. You got glove box cigarettes. You don't wear your seatbelt.
1: Yeah. Hey, if it's so bad, why does everybody steal my cigarettes from me?
0: Mm-hmm. Because they're $35 a pack.
1: I don't think.
0: stupid expensive, aren't they? Oh, my God. Okay.
1: I don't smoke them. They're for emergencies. They're for when fish stresses me out.
0: Yeah, well, so that means you're probably going through about a pack a day.
2: I'm going to have to start picking up smoking, too.
0: God. Again, now, thank you, though, for the little knowledge drop, Miss Jen.
1: Kylie Jenner.
0: Oh, my God. The Nashville Tea with Miss Tracy Lee is coming up.

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1: Fish with Friends. Now, Tracy Lee would normally be doing the Nashville tea, but she's at a family thing, so she's going to be off this week. But don't worry. We have a fun hour planned for you, including a discussion, a deep discussion Elizabeth Mary and I are going to have about a mermaid next.